Hearing your voice is important. 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

A prayer from the Psalms. We will exalt you, Lord, for you lifted us up out of the depths and did not let our enemies gloat over us. Lord my God, we called to you for help and you healed us. Sing the praises of the Lord, you faithful people. Praise his holy name. For his anger lasts only for a moment, but his favor lasts a lifetime. Weeping may stay for the night, but rejoicing comes in the morning. You turned our wailing into dancing. You removed our sackcloth and clothed us with joy, that our hearts may sing your praises and not be silent. Lord my God, we will praise you forever. Amen.

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He is head of my life.

0: Psalm 81 for the choir director, a psalm of Asaph to be accompanied by a stringed instrument. Sing praises to God, our strength. Sing to the God of Jacob. Sing, beat the tambourine, play the sweet lyre and the harp. Blow the ram's horn at new moon and again at full moon to call a festival. For this is required by the decrees of Israel. It is a regulation of the God of Jacob. He made it a law for Israel when he attacked Egypt to set us free. I heard an unknown voice say, "Now I will take the load from your shoulders. I will free your hands from their heavy tasks. You cried to me in trouble and I saved you. I answered out of the thundercloud and tested your faith when there was no water at Meribah. Listen to me, O my people, while I give you stern warnings. O Israel, if you would only listen to me. You must never have a foreign god. You must not bow down before a false god, for it was I, the Lord your God, who rescued you from the land of Egypt. Open your mouth wide, and I will fill it with good things." But no, my people wouldn't listen. Israel did not want me around. So I let them follow their own stubborn desires, living according to their own ideas. Oh, that my people would listen to me. Oh, that Israel would follow me, walking in my paths. How quickly I would then subdue their enemies. How soon my hands would be upon their foes. Those who hate the Lord would cringe before him. They would be doomed forever. But I would feed you with the finest wheat. I would satisfy you with wild honey from the rock.
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A prayer from the Psalms. In you, Lord our God, we put our trust. Show us your ways, Lord. Teach us your paths. Guide us in your truth and teach us. For you are God, our Savior, and our hope is in you all day long. 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Amen.

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A prayer from the Psalms. Hear our cry, O God. Listen to our prayers. From the ends of the earth we will call to you. We call as our hearts grow faint. Lead us to the rock that is higher than us. For you have been our refuge, a strong tower against the foe. We long to dwell in your tent forever and take refuge in the shelter of your wings. Amen.

our prayer request this morning, I really want a prayer to be sent out for the children that are the younger children who are really trying to adjust to starting year one. They're all really struggling. I had a conversation with some parents yesterday and it's really been challenging for them, and I just pray that our Father in Heaven can really help them through this change. As young as they are, they feel like they're under a lot of pressure, so I just pray that He may please take control and just guide them through this time. Hope you all have a wonderful day. Take care. 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

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Jehovah hides you. Premier Gospel, music that brings joy to your soul.

0: Psalm 82, a psalm of Asaph. 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He pronounces judgment on the heavenly beings. How long will you hand down unjust decisions by favouring the wicked? Give justice to the poor and the orphan. Uphold the rights of the oppressed and the destitute. Rescue the poor and helpless. Deliver them from the grasp of evil people. But these oppressors know nothing. They are so ignorant. They wander about in darkness while the whole world is shaken to the core. I say, you are gods. You are all children of the Most High. But you will die like mere mortals and fall like every other ruler. Rise up, O God, and judge the earth, for all the nations belong to you.
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2: Hallelujah. Is there anybody here that needs a blessing from God? The blessing that God gives, no man can take from you. Glory to God. Come on, quiet, say it. Say, bless me.
3: Bless me, Lord. Bless me.
2: Even me.
3: Even me.
2: Lord.
3: Lord, bless me.
2: 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Say, bless me.

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0: Thank you, Jesus. He's omnipotent. He has all power.

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Prayer from the Psalms. We exalt you, Lord, for you lifted us out of the depths and did not let our enemies gloat over us. Lord, my God, we call to you for help, and you healed us. Sing the praises of the Lord, you his faithful people, praise his holy name. For his anger lasts only a moment, but his favour lasts a lifetime. Weeping may stay for the night, but rejoicing comes in the morning. You turn our wailing into dancing. You removed our sackcloth and clothed us with joy, that our hearts may sing your praises and not be silent. Lord my God, we will praise you forever. Amen.

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prayer from the Psalms. 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According to your great compassion, blot out our transgressions. 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Amen.

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0: Psalm 83, a song, a psalm of Asaph. O God, do not be silent, do not be deaf, do not be quiet, O God. Don't you hear the uproar of your enemies? Don't you see that your arrogant enemies are rising up? They devise crafty schemes against your people. They conspire against your precious ones. Come, they say, let us wipe out Israel as a nation. We will destroy the very memory of its existence. Yes, this was their unanimous decision. They signed a treaty as allies against you. These Edomites and Ishmaelites, Moabites and Hagrites, Gibeonites, Ammonites and Amalekites, and people from Philistia and Tyre. Assyria has joined them too, and is allied with the descendants of Lot. Do to them as you did to the Midianites, and as you did to Sisera and Jabin at the Kishon River. They were destroyed at Endor, and their decaying corpses fertilized the soil. Let their mighty nobles die as Oreb and Zeb did. Let all their princes die, like Zeba and Zalmunna. For they said, let us seize for our own use these pasture lands of God. Oh my God, scatter them like tumbleweed, like chaff before the wind. As a fire burns a forest and as a flame sets mountains ablaze, chase them with your fierce storm, terrify them with your tempest, utterly disgrace them until they submit to your name, O Lord. Let them be ashamed and terrified forever. Let them die in disgrace. Then they will learn that you alone are called the Lord, that you alone are the Most High, supreme over all the earth.
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0: A prayer from the Psalms. Blessed is the one whose transgressions are forgiven, whose sins are covered. Blessed is the one whose sin the Lord does not count against them, and in whose spirit is no deceit. Let all the faithful pray to you while you may be found. 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You will protect us from trouble and surround us with songs of deliverance. 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
2: 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And we got Nixie on the mic. 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

A prayer from the Psalms. Cast your cares on the Lord and he will sustain you. 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

0: Psalm 87, a song, a psalm of the descendants of Korah. On the holy mountain stands the city founded by the Lord. He loves the city of Jerusalem more than any other city in Israel. O city of God, what glorious things are said of you. I will count Egypt and Babylon among those who know me. Also Philistia and Tyre and even distant Ethiopia. They have all become citizens of Jerusalem. Regarding Jerusalem, it will be said, everyone enjoys the rights of citizenship there, and the Most High will personally bless this city. When the Lord registers the nations, he will say, they have all become citizens of Jerusalem. The people will play flutes and sing. The source of my life springs from Jerusalem.
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0: A prayer from the Psalms. Hear our cry, O God. Listen to our prayers. From the ends of the earth we call to you. We call as our hearts grow faint. Lead us to the rock that is higher than us. For you have been our refuge, a strong tower against the foe. We long to dwell in your tent forever and take refuge in the shelter of your wings. Amen.
1: And now for something a little bit different. 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

0: 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Listen to our words, Lord. Consider our lament. Hear our cry for help, my King and my God. For to you we pray. In the morning, Lord, you hear our voices. We lay down our requests before you and wait expectantly. Lead us, Lord, in your righteousness. Make your way straight before us. Let all who take refuge in you be glad. Let them ever sing for joy. Spread your protection over us, that those who love your name may rejoice in you. Amen.
1: Hallelujah, praise. All over the room. We worship the Lord. I want us to worship God for just a moment. We talked about one sound. Everybody say one sound. There is a kingdom sound. There is a kingdom sound. Everybody say that. There is a kingdom sound. Say it again. There is a kingdom sound. And I want you to understand this, that there is always a sound that precedes a move of God. Everybody say that. There's always a sound that precedes the move of God. Whenever you will find deliverance, wherever you will find healing, wherever you find a move of God, it is always associated with a sound. I want us to take just maybe 30 seconds and we're gonna sing this song. We're gonna raise it as an offering to the Lord. But I want us to take about maybe just 30 seconds, if you will. Brother, I just want you to minister on that guitar. I want you to raise your hands in His presence and let's just worship God all over this room. Come on, everybody, let's worship God all over this room.

Listen, I want you to lift your hands for just a moment. Let's worship God. I want to hear that guitar for just a moment. I just want you to minister. The Bible calls it a zamar praise. That praise upon the stringed instruments is that zamar praise. Glory to God. The Bible says that Saul called for David to offer a zamar praise when he was troubled with the spirit. There are some of you who are troubled in your spirit, but as we worship God in this fashion, God is going to set you free in your spirit.

I just wanted to send out a prayer request for all the children who's going back to school today, especially those who are going back to exams, praying that the Lord will keep their mind focused, that they remember and retain the information that they have studied, and that everything they have studied will come up on their exams. Lots of love.

Whether you're up for work or because of worry, we're here for you. Premier Gospel, music that brings joy to your soul.

0: Psalm 90, a prayer of Moses, the man of God. Lord, through all the generations you have been our home, before the mountains were born, before you gave birth to the earth and the world, from beginning to end, you are God. You turn people back to dust, saying, "Return to dust, you mortals." For you, 1,000 years are as a passing day, as brief as a few night hours. You sweep people away like dreams that disappear. They're like grass that springs up in the morning. In the morning it blooms and flourishes, but by evening it is dry and withered. We wither beneath your anger. We are overwhelmed by your fury. You spread out our sins before you, our secret sins, and you see them all. We live our lives beneath your wrath, ending our years with a groan. 70 years are given to us, some even live to 80. But even the best years are filled with pain and trouble. Soon they disappear and we fly away. Who can comprehend the power of your anger? Your wrath is as awesome as the fear you deserve. Teach us to realise the brevity of life so that we may grow in wisdom. O Lord, come back to us. How long will you delay? Take pity on your servants. Satisfy us each morning with your unfailing love so that we may sing for joy to the end of our lives. Give us gladness in proportion to our former misery. Replace the evil years with good. Let us, your servants, see you work again. Let our children see your glory. And may the Lord our God show us his approval and make our efforts successful. Yes, make our efforts successful.
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A prayer from the Psalms. The Lord is our shepherd, we lack nothing. He makes us lie down in green pastures. He leads us beside quiet waters. He refreshes our souls. He guides us along the right paths for his name's sake. Even though we walk through the darkest valley, we will fear no evil, for you are with us. Your rod and your staff, they comfort us. You prepare a table in the presence of my enemies. You anoint our heads with oil. Our cup overflows. Surely your goodness and love will follow us all the days of our lives, and we will dwell in the house of the Lord forever. Amen.

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That's the Sunday Brunch Reset with me, Ibe Giant Killer, every

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1: This is Pastor Jackson of Light Kent. This is your Spirit Charge. Oh, you better believe in yourself. You better believe in what's inside of you. Romans 12 verse 2 says, be transformed by the renewing of your mind. Stop saying I can't. Say I can learn. Stop calling yourself a failure. A bad result is something that happened. It is not who you are. Reject every label that disagrees with what God says about you. The Spirit Charge is about belief. Change your thinking and you can change your direction. The right belief is what's going to help you this year. Please. Some say believe in yourself. I say believe in the God that is in you. You are made in the image of God. Carry that belief. Carry that belief. It's not about you. It's about the God in you. Say it. It's not about me. It's about the God in me. This is your Spirit Charge.
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3: A woman allegedly named Michelle, a mother, asked other parents in the chat, please do not pack chocolates, candy, etc. in their kids' lunchboxes because her daughter got upset when another kid had Oreos and she wanted them.
4: 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She's trying to encourage parents to let their children have more of a healthier packed lunch.
5: 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I totally disagree with the last speaker. I want health. A parent will be telling me what to put in my child's lunch pack. I mean, yes, we encourage for them to eat healthy, but not a parent telling me what to put in my child's lunch pack.
2: Good morning, Pauline. How are you doing today?
6: 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Even somebody else's husband, she might go.

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1: Good morning, I'm Donna Birrell. More than 1,000 flights were cancelled at UK airports yesterday after a technical issue with air traffic control systems. Disruption is expected to continue into today. Tech giants including Apple and Google are being told to do more to protect children from taking, sharing and viewing nude pictures. The Culture Secretary says she could be forced to bring in legislation because the measures introduced so far don't meet the scale of the crisis. A priest in the United States is accused of stealing more than $740,000 from churches and his own mother. Gregory Medea served at a Ukrainian Catholic church in Pennsylvania. And around 600 churches across the Northwest are mobilizing members for Franklin Graham's next God Loves You tour. The evangelist is hosting the event at Manchester's Co-op Live Arena on October the 3rd. And those are your headlines.
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4: Well, let's start with London. Today is going to be dry with some sunny spells. In the afternoon, it's going to be cloudy with the odd spot of rain that cannot be ruled out, turning dry again. By the evening, with plenty of sunshine, top temperatures we're looking at is about 20 degrees. And as we head into Birmingham and the West Midlands, again, starting with a sunny day, a bright afternoon, a bit of clouds pushing in. Rain again cannot be ruled out. However, it should be nice and sunny by the evening. Top temperatures is going to be 19 degrees.
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4: Hello and good morning. A very, very, very happy Wednesday morning to you. It is the Gospel Breakfast Show with me, Belinda, with you for the next few hours, taking you all the way up until 10 o'clock today. It is a hump day. We've made it to the middle of the week. And man, are we going to have a time in the Lord this morning. So much happening on the show today. You definitely do not want to miss out on it. Stick around and I will bring you all the details on what will be taking part between you and I over the next few hours. Before we go any further ado, let us pray. So Lord, we just thank you for taking us

pop in the remix. Place you here on Gospel Breakfast at 7:05 in the morning. It's the 9th of September 2026 and it's a Wednesday, in case you didn't know what day of the week it was. Welcome to Gospel Breakfast. You and I are going to be having a wonderful time in the Lord this morning on this very bright Wednesday morning. Yesterday it was a bit grey, it was a bit wet throughout the whole day, though I did manage to go for a nice walk in the evening. It was cooler than I was used to. Glad I had a hoodie on at the time. But it's looking like it's going to be a little bit warmer today. However, you know what I say when we get to this type of season. If you're heading out, make sure you bring a brolly with you just to be on the safe side. It's going to be raining down on us today, but I'm talking about showers of blessings. I've got some great music to soundtrack your morning on this midweek day. We've also got Quiet Hour that we'll be jumping into at 9 o'clock. So much more happening between now and then. And of course, a brand new word for us to learn together. All that coming up this morning on Gospel Breakfast. Before we jump any further though, just in case you haven't had time for your devotion on this morning, we've got your Spirit Charge queued up for you. Now, Spirit Charge, in case you are new here, and if you are new, welcome! Great to have your company. Well, Spirit Charge today is coming from Pastor Jackson of Light Kent. It is a word, really, throughout this week, he's been blessing us with a word specifically around back to school, really encouraging young people to stay in the race, to stay focused, and to put education at the top of their list. So we're going to be jumping into that into the next few minutes.

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1: This is Pastor Jackson of Light Kent. This is your Spirit Charge. Oh, you better believe in yourself. You better believe in what's inside of you. Romans 12 verse 2 says, be transformed by the renewing of your mind. Stop saying I can't. Say I can learn. Stop calling yourself a failure. A bad result is something that happened. It is not who you are. Reject every label that disagrees with what God says about you. The Spirit Charge is about belief. Change your thinking and you can change your direction. The right belief is what's going to help you this year. Please. Some say believe in yourself. I say believe in the God that is in you. You are made in the image of God. Carry that belief. Carry that belief. It's not about you. It's about the God in you. Say it. It's not about me. It's about the God in me. This is your Spirit Charge.
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Sarah Tabo there with Baba O, the Anna Piano remix place you hear on Gospel Breakfast on this here Wednesday morning. How are you doing, family? We've made it to the middle of the week together. Do let me know how you are doing on this lovely Wednesday morning. 0303 040 double. double. Maybe that's a sign that there's a song that I'm supposed to play for you today. It's not in the log to play. But now that the Holy Spirit has made me say double, I think there's a tune that I'm going to rap. Yeah. I'm feeling that one. That's coming up not too long from now. If you don't know what tune I'm talking about, don't worry yourself. You're about to find out. In the meantime, 0303 040 1111. That's the number that you can connect with me on today. If you're brand new here, don't be shy. Make sure you add that number to your phone. Then you are automatically becoming a part of the Hot Porridge Massive. And we are just a group of people. We gather each and every morning. We just catch two vibes. We encourage each other in the Lord. And we make sure that we all start the day in the right way. Wednesdays is all about knowledge. So we've got your Wisdom Wednesday coming up not too long from now. We've also got your new word of the day. It's an interesting one. Stick around to find out what that is.

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0: with Fire Drill place you here this morning on Gosport Breakfast. How are you doing, family? Do let me know. 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I'm gonna take a wild stab in the dark, but I think Fee is doing real fine.
1: This is me and my sister. We're busy. We're going to be hanging with you all morning because we've got deliveries and we've also got work in the house to do. Okay? So, yes, girl, just spin the tunes and we're going to hear the conversation. My sister's cray cray. Ask Theo. He'll know. Love you, girl.
2: Did you say Theo?
1: Yeah, I did say Theo.
2: Good morning.
1: Love you, girl. And you too, Tola.
0: Fee, so lovely to have you and your sister locked in this morning. I mean, this is the joy you'll be bringing to me, the way I am smiling. So good to hear your voices and to see you both. Thank you for sending me through that video. Listen, if you ever are locked into Premier Gospel, or when you are locked into Premier Gospel and you want to send a video note, go ahead and send them, you know, because me love seeing or having a good time in the morning. 0303 040 1111. That is the number that you can connect with us on here right at Premier Gospel. Good morning to Ashauna. Ashauna says, good morning and grand rising to my faves and the Hot Porridge Massive. Happy Wednesday and I hope you are all well. I'm feeling pretty good, sis.

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Laura Eo there with See Me. Before that, we had Kofi Darty and Yahweh. Now, I said I'm going to play for you a tune with Double Double because, you know, I'd said the word Double Double a little bit earlier on and I felt like it was the Holy Spirit guiding me and leading me, or maybe it was just in my head to play Double Double. Then I've realised I've actually got two Double Doubles. So which one do you want to hear this morning, Hot Porridge Massive? We've got one coming from Aaron Tierran, you know, a bit of that Afro vibes, or we've got one coming out of The Islands from JD, so it's giving you that soca vibe. So do you want the Aaron Tierran Double Double or do you want JD Double Double? Hit me up right now because I need to play before 8 o'clock on 0303 040 1111. The number is 0303 040 1111. Aaron Tierran, or do you want JD Double Double? Imagine the two of them have the, and both of the songs are really good, by the way. But you, that's why you need to cast your votes on 0302 0303 040 1111. I've got your word of the day coming up. I'm practicing how to pronounce it over here. I wonder if it's one that you know or not. As long as I'm breathing.

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1: I'm sending you some new messages.
0: Really?
1: Supposed to send you a prison tour. You have nothing in prison. You don't have a prison. Hold me in prison.
0: Alright, I'm gonna stop you right there, Buckaroo. I got way too much good in my life to go with this. I just had my first son. Marriage is amazing. Holy smoke, is sold out. I'm gonna praise God regardless, to tell you the truth. I got way too many reasons to pray.

Your boy Wonder there with Keep It Sweet. Place you here on a Gospel Breakfast. Family, I'm needing you to let me know who you want to hear this morning where it comes to the tunes Double Double. There is two of them and I have to play one. They're both really good tunes though, so I can't decide by myself. So we've got JD with that soca vibe of Double Double, or we've got Aaron, a bit more of an Afrobeats vibe with Double Double as well. Cast your votes on 0303 040 1111. That's 0303 040 1111. I'm going to be playing it just before 8 o'clock, which means you need to get in there with your votes now. Good morning to Ashauna. She says, a scripture of encouragement that I want to leave is this one, coming from John 14 verse 27. It says, my peace I leave with you, my peace I give to you, not as the world gives do I give it to you. Let not your heart be troubled, neither be afraid. She says, I pray that no matter what the day is filled with ahead of you, that you will have God's peace, his joy, and some laughter and happiness as well. Thank you so much for that, sis. A beautiful scripture and beautiful word of encouragement for you on this morning. She also says, of course I want the Caribbean Double Double, but I love both. Cast your votes now, 0303 040 1111. We've got DJ Christine coming through with her vote, and also Katie coming through with her vote. What is yours? 0303 040 1111. Which one? Double Double. This is how this all started. 1111. Let me know which Double Double you want to hear today.

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NSL there and Sayer with Saved, a place you hear on Gospel Breakfast. Before that was a song I always complain is way too short. Martin Smith and Elvis E with Joy. You are bringing me joy this morning, family. I said, which double-double should I play? Both of them are good. And I just wanted to play one, but the votes seem to be tied, which means I'm just going to have to play the two of them, and I can't get in trouble for that because it wasn't me who voted, so it was actually you. So... thank you, family. You always vote in the way that I want you to. You can keep on connecting with me on 0303 040111. Now, your word of the day is nudistician. Nudistician, what does that mean? I'll spell it for you. It's November Uniform, Delta Indigo, Uniform Sierra, Tango Echo, Romeo Tango India, Alpha November. And if you struggle with that, then NUDISTERTIAN, nerdistician. What does that mean? Hit me up on 0303 040111. When I saw the word, I thought, this is really, really deep. Only to find out it's not that deep at all. You'll find out what the answer is soon. It's Gospel Breakfast here on Premier Gospel. You asked for two double doubles. I've got them queued up for you. We're kicking off with Aaron and T. Aaron, followed by JD.

0: with Double Double. Before that, we had Aaron T. Aaron with Double Double. Now, both of those tunes I like a lot and haven't heard in a while. So thank you so much, Hot Porridge Massive, for voting in the right way. Still to come on Gospel Breakfast at 9 o'clock, as you should know by now, but if you're new here, you wouldn't know that it's Choir Hour at 9 o'clock. That's back-to-back choir tunes taking us from 9 all the way up until 10 o'clock. In the next hour, in preparation for World Suicide Prevention Day, which is tomorrow, we've actually got an author and a therapist going to be joining us in the studio as we talk about, it's quite a serious issue, but we talk about, you know, how faith can lean into it and also how therapy can lean into it as well. Nestle Westcar is going to be joining us just after 8.
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1: Good morning, I'm Donna Birrell. More than 1,000 flights were cancelled at UK airports yesterday after a technical issue with air traffic control systems. Disruption is expected to continue into today. Tech giants, including Apple and Google, are being told to do more to protect children from taking, sharing and viewing nude pictures. The Culture Secretary says she could be forced to bring in legislation because the measures introduced so far don't meet the scale of the crisis. A priest in the United States is accused of stealing more than $740,000 from churches and his own mother. Gregory Medea served at a Ukrainian Catholic church in Pennsylvania. And around 600 churches across the Northwest are mobilizing members for Franklin Graham's next God Loves You tour. The evangelist is hosting the event at Manchester's Co-op Live Arena on October the 3rd. And those are your headlines.
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0: Thursday. But if you're heading out, I would still recommend that you bring a brolly with you just to be on the safe side. Top temperatures for London is going to be around 20 degrees. And for Birmingham, we're looking more like between 18 and 19.
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0: Hello and howdy do. How are you doing this morning? It's Gospel Breakfast with me, Belinda, with you from now all the way up until 10 o'clock this morning. In an hour's time, we'll be jumping into Choir Hour. Nothing but vibes are queued up for you. I mean, we've got vibes throughout the entire show, but you know me, love me that Choir Hour. It's a special moment when I, who no longer sings on a choir, get to sing my little heart out with my mic turned down, obviously, because I'm not trying to upset anybody. And you also get to pick the tunes that we play as well. So if there's a choir tune that you want to hear today, let me know what that is on 0303 040 1111. Like I mentioned a little bit earlier, tomorrow is World Suicide Prevention Day, and sometimes we kind of skim over these moments and we say pray about everything, and I definitely believe in the power of prayer, but I think there's also, it's very important that we also create a platform and a space where people can talk, they can share, and they can also find out where they can get help as well. So we're going to be doing that in this hour too. 0303 040 1111. That is where you can connect with me live in the studio right now. You know what time it is.
3: 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Track of the week. Hi, this is Akil from the Jazz Alive Show, and you're listening to Premier Gospel, the voice of UK gospel. This is your track of the week, Everlasting Life by Remnant of Praise, Jay Howard, and Carla Williams Francis. So this song speaks to living forever in peace and close friendship with God. Romans 6 verse 23 tells us that the gift of God is eternal life in Christ Jesus our Lord. It was produced by Vaughan V. Keys Henry and has a signature sound all over it. So make sure you go and get that Remnant of Praise live album right now and enjoy your track of the week, Everlasting Life, here on Premier Gospel.

0: hope you enjoyed your track of the week, Everlasting Life by Remnant of Praise. You can keep up with me on all socials at Akil Henry Music. 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And go hit up Vaughn V Keys Henry at V_Keys023 on all platforms to get more info about all the great stuff that he's working on.
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0: Hallelujah, not a finish place you hear on Gospel Breakfast. It's Wednesday, the 9th of September, 2026. If you just tuned in, welcome to you. Great to have your company on this lovely Wednesday morning. 8:15 is the time. If you're heading through the door, remember you can take Premier Gospel with you if you have got the app. Good morning to DJ Christine, who's locked in. She's already come through with what tune she wants to hear in quiet hour. Sis, I'm going to get that one queued up for you. I feel like you do request that every week, but it's completely okay. Maybe it's just the one that you need to hear today, and that's fine. Good morning to Sharon, who's also locked in. Hello, Patricia. Great to have your company as well. We've got your Bible school dilemma coming up, probably in about the next 45 minutes or so. But before we get there, this week marks World Suicide Prevention Day. It's actually going to be tomorrow, an opportunity to really talk about mental and emotional well-being, particularly those moments where things just seem like it's a little bit too much. And we recognize as Christians that we can pray about things, and sometimes there's a lot of conflicts between, is prayer enough or should we be seeking help from alternative methods as well? Well, this morning joining me, I have got a therapist, minister and author, Natalie Westcott, in the studio with me. She is the author of the book, a brand new book, The Cry and the Call, which we're going to talk about later on in this hour as well. But to get us started, hello Natalie, how are you?
1: Good morning, Belinda. I'm very well, thank you. How are you?
0: I'm good. It's good. So good to have your company today, and it's really nice to be able to reach out to you. A little bit short notice to say we want to talk around this topic, which is quite a heavy one. Mm-hmm. But we also want a Christian perspective along with a therapist perspective. So thank you so much for joining us on today.
1: Great to be here.
0: So let's jump right in. You know, sometimes when a person's going through something, they may look like life is absolutely fine. What are the quiet signs, those things that will give us an indication that someone's not really coping very well?
1: That's a good question. What I notice with people specifically is that they are withdrawn, they might isolate themselves. You might see that they all cancel plans. They'll look like they're not taking care of themselves very well. You know, they might, may not engage in conversation very much. They'll look quite glum. They might have a change in appetite, or you might notice patterns in their sleeping habits. So that's the subtle signs that are not so obvious. Mm. You might get language, or conversationally, they might say things like, I'm not quite sure anymore, I don't know, I don't feel like I belong here, or I feel like a burden. So you can kind of pick up those signs when dealing with people.
0: And then I often hear people say, like, we must check in on our strong friends, the friends that we often would go to when we have a challenging time. But what does a proper check-in look like for that person? Because often that, you know, strong friend is the one who doesn't share that they're feeling any kind of burden, that they're going through a hard time. What kind of questions or probing could we do with that person that goes beyond, hey, are you doing okay?
1: Well, I consider myself, excuse me, one of those people, the strong friends. And what I noticed that is quite useful for me is when someone asks me, how are you? No, actually, how are you, Natalie? Mm. And it causes me to stop and think, because I quickly do skim over. I'm fine, you know, kind of give over those, you know, blanket statements. I'm fine, because you want to skip over. You don't want anyone to intrude. But if someone actually looks you in the eye, asks you, how are you? You know, how are you actually? And create that space for you to open up. Mm. It's quite helpful, because then you feel like you're being listened to. Then you feel like that space is being created for that person to hold what you're carrying. Oftentimes we don't share what we're going through because we think that the other person can't deal with it. If we're the strong ones, we think, okay, we are the strong ones all the time. No one can really carry the stuff that I carry, so let me just hold it to myself. So it's really important just to really be persistent and ask that question.
0: And for that person who thinks that they are typically looked to as the strong friend, how can they reach out to people? What kind of things could they do?
1: As a strong person themselves? Mm. I think it's being able to know who in your circle you can actually go to. You know, that friend that doesn't feel like they are drawing from you all of the time, that there's more kind of balance in that relationship. Mm. You will know there is give and take there, and then you feel comfortable to be able to say, you know what, friend, I'm not actually feeling too good. So I think it's important to kind of know your circle. And if there is someone, maybe even in your workplace, someone that you don't know, but you kind of look up to, just say, you know what, I'm not feeling that great. especially in the caring roles, a lot of people that are considered the strong people, they are in caring roles and they will have supervision. So you can go to someone senior and let them know things aren't that great right now.
0: And for kids, because we've got kids who are locked in, teenagers specifically, you know, those who are starting new high schools, you know, they've transitioned from being the oldest in a school to now being the youngest in a school, maybe experiencing peer pressure, maybe about their faith, about money, about their clothes, and social media, such a huge thing as well that's having an impact. What can parents do or guardians do to start conversations with those teenagers if they've got some concerns?
1: Just really ask them, how was your day today? Walk me through your day. What happened? What's school like? You know, how are you getting on with people? And not like an interrogation, just kind of, how was your day today? And just explore with them how they found the day was. If you kind of notice that, I was by myself today. I just stayed in the lunch, on the lunch table by myself. I didn't really engage with anyone. Just kind of ask those questions. What would make it easier for you to integrate into school? You know, is there anybody that you know in school that you feel able to kind of that you gravitate towards? Just really ask those questions, because I think a lot of young people do withdraw and do hide those things from parents, you know. So I think we need to be really intentional about exploring their day. How was it today? Yeah.
0: Natalie Westcott joining us in the studio this morning. She is a Christian lady and a therapist. And we're going to be actually speaking about how faith and therapy work hand in hand. Keep it locked here to Gospel Breakfast. Up next is your spirit charge.

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1: This is Pastor Jackson of Light Kent. This is your Spirit Charge. Oh, you better believe in yourself. You better believe in what's inside of you. Romans 12 verse 2 says, be transformed by the renewing of your mind. Stop saying I can't. Say I can learn. Stop calling yourself a failure. A bad result is something that happened. It is not who you are. Reject every label that disagrees with what God says about you. The Spirit Charge is about belief. Change your thinking and you can change your direction. The right belief is what's going to help you this year. Please. Some say believe in yourself. I say believe in the God that is in you. You are made in the image of God. Carry that belief. Carry that belief. It's not about you. It's about the God in you. Say it. It's not about me. It's about the God in me. This is your Spirit Charge.
0: This is Spirit Charge on Premier Gospel.
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0: Edwards there with Okaka. I place you this morning on Gospel Breakfast. Good morning to Teddy, who is locked in, enjoying the vibes this morning. Always good to have you locked in. Remember, you can connect with me on 0303 040 1111. That's 0303 040 1111. We have got Natalie Westcott in the studio with us this morning. She is a therapist and an author, joining us as we prepare for World Suicide Prevention Day, which is tomorrow. But throughout this whole month, there's a focus around what we can do to help those and support those who are going through dark seasons in their lives, and reminding them that there is always somewhere that they can go to for help. So Natalie, in Christian spaces, you know, sometimes when people are struggling, we're often told, pray about it, give it to God, or maybe even as harsh as, and I think it's a little bit harsh, you need some more faith. And those things, while the intention might be good, sometimes they can really prevent people from going and looking for the help that they need. What should we be saying as the church and as Christians, where we're not taking people away from their faith, but we're also leading them to additional help?
1: It's a very good point that you make there, because I do think that there is a, you know, a stigma, especially in the church, where, you know, having dark thoughts can be demonized, that there's something wrong with you. And so a lot of people feel judged and feel like they can't ask for help. But I think seeking help, additional help, is wisdom. It's not a weakness. It's not to be seen as though you're lacking in faith. A faith and therapy can work very, very well together. You know, faith deals with the spiritual aspect of what's going on with the person. We know we're made of three parts, and therapy deals with the psychological aspect. You know, it looks at, you know, patterns, thoughts, behaviors, and you know, cognitive functioning and all of those things. So working hand in hand is really quite useful. So I think that it's really important for ministers, people in the faith circles, to recognize that therapy is just like you have doctors, right? Yeah, you wouldn't take, no, let me say this. Would you demonize someone who takes diabetes medication for their diabetes? You wouldn't, right? And God gives doctors and therapists skills and abilities to be used as tools to also support with a healing process. So I think just having a different perspective about, you know, having dark thoughts, things, you know, that are quite low mood and depression, we need to normalize it, because it doesn't mean that there's something wrong with a person. It just means that life has got on top of you, you know, sometimes it's a kind of a compounding issues. And I believe a lot of ministers themselves go through a lot of things like anxiety and burnout that can lead to, you know, dark spaces. And so if we recognize these things as issues that come about when you don't provide that space to look after yourself, then we kind of reframe that conversation a bit better.
0: You mentioned actually that ministers can go through this as well. Pastors who are often those go-to people when there is some kind of struggle. And they may also feel some kind of way like, Lord, what's wrong with me? You know, what's wrong with me that I'm under this attack, or all those kind of things? What kind of things could you recommend that they do? I mean, therapy is great. You know, I believe in that. I feel like we definitely should. Are there other things that we can do in terms of how we eat, how we exercise, all those kind of things that could add to just turning things around?
1: 100%. You know, Jesus himself, when he ministered, a lot of the time he took himself away. He went to the mountain and he went to pray. He went on retreats. And he also had a circle of friends, you know, Mary, Martha and Lazarus, where he could just go and let his hair down. So he did things to look after himself. He ate well, he slept, he took rest. And all of those things are important, you know, exercise, eating well, making sure you get enough sleep, having conversation, being in community. They're all important parts of treating those areas of our life that often we overlook because we pour out so much, we neglect pouring back into ourselves or creating those spaces. So I think that ministers specifically need to make sure that they're boundaries and make sure that they take that Sabbath. Do nothing, don't do work. Have a balanced life, you know, spend time with your family, do things that you enjoy, partake in a hobby, something that can really help.
0: Are there things that churches could do in terms of corporate things that they could do for their saints? So obviously we go and we get the word, and we definitely need the word. Praise and worship, we need the praise and worship. But are there other things that maybe churches could consider setting up to create spaces where people can go and feel safe to share how they're going?
1: Definitely. I think we could do things like workshops, drop-in centres. You know, we have qualified therapists, Christian therapists, or, you know, believers who can facilitate those spaces. I'm very interested in facilitating group sessions and taking people through a structured process of looking at different aspects of life, whether it's, you know, dealing with anxiety, how to deal with conflict and things like that. So I think it's important that we are looking at creating those spaces where people can go and feel that they're not going to be judged, that they can talk about these things without thinking that they're the only person that's going through this.
0: Natalie Westcott in the studio with us this morning. She is the author of the book, The Cry and the Call, which we're going to speak in about next.

0: Hardest your words on you like a landlord.
1: Hey, I don't think they understand what we're really saying though. You know, we just don't say words just for the sake of saying it. Just come up with things just for the sake of saying it. We say what we really mean. That's how things work at the table. The table cipher. What we saying?

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0: Miles with Strength of My Life place you here on Gospel Breakfast. It is Wednesday, the 9th of September, 2026. If you're just locking in, hello and welcome. 0303-040-1111 is the number that you can connect with me on. We've got Natalie Westcott in the studio with us this morning. She is an author and also a therapist, as we are talking about all things that connect faith and therapy, really. And speaking of connecting faith with therapy, Natalie has got a book. The launch was just last weekend, so new out there. And I'm definitely going to encourage you, Hot Porridge Massive, to go ahead and grab a copy. As a matter of fact, I've got two copies, which I'm going to be giving away today. It is called The Call and The Cry. Natalie, what is The Cry and what is The Call?
1: It's a 31-day devotional that looks at identity, healing, and going deeper with God. It takes you through a process that I've been through, really, in the last 4 years. Do you want me to kind of talk about
0: Absolutely.
1: How? Okay. So we were speaking about therapy. We're speaking about having places to speak about things that you're going through. I had a period of my life where early in my faith, I was struggling with a few things whilst I was in church, and I didn't really see vulnerability modeled at church at all. I didn't really see anyone that was struggling with some of the things that I was going through. So I found it difficult to open up. And I know that at that time in that church, in the church culture, we didn't really kind of speak about some of the really tough stuff that we were dealing with. And also culturally, coming from my background, we kind of keep things behind closed doors. So I was struggling quite a bit, and I ended up leaving church. And during my season of away, being away, I fell into a depression. I got into a low mood, and I was in quite a dark space. During that time, I approached a therapist myself, because I started to lean on other things to cope. And I started my own kind of journey and my process there. I eventually came back to church, and when I came back, I still found that I wasn't seeing vulnerability or authenticity modelled. You know, I kind of see people struggling, and I was also training to be a therapist at the time as well. There was a session that I had with my own therapist after a dream I'd had, actually, and I had dreamt that I messed the bathroom up with a lot of mess in the toilet. And the interpretation of that dream I found was I was fearful of my vulnerability or my mess being exposed for everybody to see. And when I was exploring this with my therapist, I heard the Spirit of God say to me, I needed to be the one that's going to model the vulnerability to those who need it. Hence, the book was birthed there. I thought I was going to write my memoir, and I thought I needed to start writing it there and then. But God took me through a 4-year period of different experiences where he was stripping back away, dealing with my identity, going deeper in who I was as his daughter, you know, his invitation, calling me to go deeper in him and explore him more. And it's just a whole, my process, but in a book. And I believe that other people go through a similar, if not the same, process.
0: And when you spoke about things being stripped back and really exploring more with the Lord, what did that stripping back look like?
1: So my identity was very much locked up in people pleasing. It was very much locked up in being that, you know, we had a conversation about being that responsible person, the strong person, always can carry everybody's issues and things like that. I also had I didn't believe God as my father. I felt that I had to work for his approval. I felt that I had to be a good Christian, you know, and do all of these things to gain his approval. And that he just started to dismantle those things. I began to see his word differently. I also used to think that I was second choice. I was an option because my own father, he left me, my real father, he left me to be with another family. So I always felt that I came second place, or I didn't deserve to come first. So I was living my life through that lens. But God started to deal with me and told me that I was chosen, that I was preferred, that, you know, he loved me, and began to really heal my perspective about being seen as a daughter, about being chosen, about being loved. And so that was a kind of stripping away of all of the labels and the identity that other people had placed on me, and believing his word and taking his word to reform my identity in him.
0: And for someone who's locked in at the moment, who's feeling exactly how you felt back then, was there a scripture that you leaned onto or a song? Like, what was it that helped you through that process? Obviously, you had therapy, but in terms of the faith side, what was it that helped you through that as well?
1: I think it was, you know, there's a scripture that says, you are the apple of my eye. I can't remember where it's found. You are the apple of my eye. There's also, you are a royal priesthood, a holy nation, a chosen generation. Mm. So those words are really kind of captured, and I really personalize them and use them as affirmations. Called myself chosen, I'm royal, I'm holy, and just really speaking those over myself. You have to do it until it becomes like you believe it. You have to challenge, because you do get those flashbacks sometimes. You do kind of fall back into patterns, but you have to really remind yourself and renew your mind, as the word says, renew your mind. So those are the things that I would kind of lean on.
0: Natalie Westcott here in the studio with us, sharing so many great tips this morning as we lead into Suicide Prevention Day, which is tomorrow. And also speaking about her book, The Cry and the Call, which I'm going to be giving away a couple of copies in the next hour. Before we do that, though, I'm also going to ask Natalie to stick around just to pray with us for anyone who might be feeling a little bit low, feeling like you're in a bit of a dark season, and make sure that we connect you up with the right people to get you help in this period as well.

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0: Anatoria with In The Middle, placing you here on Gosport Breakfast this morning. It's a Wednesday, which means at 9 o'clock we will be jumping into choir hour. That's not really that far from now. If there's a choir tune that you want to hear, do let me know what that is on 0303 040 1111. I'm joined by my guest this morning, Natalie Westcar, who is a therapist and also the author of the book The Cry and the Call, which is more than just a book. It's not something you just sit down and read, but I love that it takes us on a journey of healing. Yeah. And I think this is definitely a season, Natalie, where we need something like that. So thank you so much for writing it. For someone who's locked in right now, this morning, feeling particularly heavy, feeling like perhaps they've lost hope, they simply don't want to keep going on, what would you want that person to hear on this Wednesday morning?
1: I'd want them to know that they are not alone in what they're going through. That vulnerability isn't a weakness or something to hide behind. I think that transformation and healing can take place when you are open. And they speak about sin thriving in secrecy. Well, you know, issues like feeling low, they can thrive in silence. So it's important to speak about it, because once you do that, it's like opening a Coke bottle that's been shaken up. And once you do that and you release it, it loses that, the intensity of that. So it's trying to find someone that you can have that initial conversation with, and don't think that you're going to be judged because you're struggling at the moment. Just speak to someone, let somebody know. Or if you struggle with speaking out straight away, recognize what you're feeling and try and document it, write it down, because it might help to see it on paper first for you to have a conversation later on.
0: I hear people speak about the power of journaling. I journal a little bit. I don't think I've been consistent with it, but I know that you journal quite a lot. How has that helped you when you were going through dark periods?
1: Well, that's the result of the book. That was a process of writing this book. You know, I was journaling my experiences, and God was just showing me things and highlighting things, and I was learning so much. And when I kind of look back over the years, and I thought, oh my gosh, this is a process that God has taken me through. And it was the journal entries that has formulated the cry and the call. So yeah, it's a very powerful thing to do.
0: It is. Wow. Thank you so much for sharing your story this morning. 0303 040 1111. That's where you can connect with us here on Gosport Breakfast. Natalie, how can we stay connected with you?
1: You can find me on Insta, my socials, Natalie, at Natalie Westcar. And you can find me on my website. It's nataliewestcar.com.
0: And before we go, if you could just pray for someone who might be feeling a little bit low, feeling a little bit dark today, and feeling like they just need to know that someone is covering them in prayer.
1: Absolutely. Thank you, Lord. Father, I just want to thank you for this opportunity to be invited to this platform where I can speak about your goodness, what you have done for me, my testimony, and also, Father God, to let others know that you are a God that draws near to the brokenhearted, and you save those who have a contrite spirit. Father God, I pray for those who are listening to my voice, who may be struggling silently, Lord, feeling that they can't open up or share with anyone, feeling that they're all alone, or feeling that you can't even see what they're going through. I pray in the name of Jesus Christ that they'll be encouraged from this talk today, in the name of Jesus Christ, to be able to let somebody know exactly what they're going through. I pray in the name of Jesus Christ that we will release shame, we release that sense of feeling judged and being silenced by the enemy. Right now, in the name of Jesus Christ, I just lift them up before you, and I just thank you right now for freedom that you provide, liberty that you provide, and that you provide healing in all forms, Lord God, in the mighty name of Jesus. I thank you, Lord God, for this opportunity, and Holy Spirit, I just pray in the name of Jesus Christ that you carry this work forward to where it needs to go, that it hit the hearts of those who need to hear this message, in the mighty name of Jesus Christ. I pray, amen.
0: And let us all say amen. Natalie, thank you so much for joining us this
1: morning.
0: Welcome. Now, if anything you've heard today has really touched you or moved you or prompted you to want to speak to somebody, remember that Premier Lifeline is open. They open from 9 until 5 o'clock Monday to Friday, and can be contacted on 0300 111 101. That's 0300 111 101. Coming up in the next hour, we've got your choir hour and of course your Bible school dilemma. Do stick around.

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0: after announcing a ban on goods produced in illegal Israeli settlements in the West Bank. Ed Miliband's rejected criticism from the chief rabbi, who's warned the decision could make life more dangerous for British Jews. The Bishop of Salisbury, Stephen Lake, says he's cooperated fully with Church of England investigations into his conduct. A Ukrainian priest in the United States is accused of stealing more than $740,000 from churches and his own mother, and we're being warned food price inflation could soar to almost 4% by Christmas. And those are your headlines.
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8: I just tried to put the mic up where I told her was yelling at me, you know, and I missed it. Get out of my studio. It's the Gospel Breakfast Show here on Premier Gospel with me, Belinda, taking you all the way up until 10 o'clock this morning. You know how we roll on a Wednesday morning. It's all about choir hour, back-to-back choir tunes taking us up until 10. Now, if there's a choir tune that you want to hear today, do let me know what that is on 0303 040 1111. That's 0303 040 1111. I've also got your Bible dilemma coming up in the next few minutes, and to win a copy of Natalie Westcar's book, I've got two to give away on this morning. It's a really powerful book of healing, journaling, and taking you on a journey of being closer to the Lord. Two of those I will be giving away today, and I'll be giving them away to the person who gets the answer right for our Wisdom Wednesday. So 0303 040 1111, that's the number that you need to contact me on. Also, I've just been reminded I didn't give you the definition of the word of the day, did I? Well, I'll do that in this hour as well. We're going to kick off our choir hour with the UK. Here's some Day 3 music.
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Day three music there with At Your Feet playing for you this morning on Gospel Breakfast. Kicking off our quiet hour, DJ Christine, I see you. She's requested some Brooklyn Tabernacle with Psalm 34. I've got that one queued up for you. Also, Andrew in Streatham, hello, bro. He says, good morning, Belinda Toller and the Hot Porridge Massive. May today be the day of mercy from God for all of you. All of those prayers you made and still as still issues are persistent, the Lord will open those doors. Things will turn around for you. Amen. Amen to that, Andrew. 100% amen on that. He also goes on to say, please, can you play for me Swing Low, Sweet Chariot by LCGC when Bishop John Francis was part of the group? That's taken us way back. I've got that coming up for you in the next few minutes. I'm just looking at what we've got in the log this morning. And can you imagine the first few tracks are all UK tunes? I love this one. Us on this quiet hour. I wonder if you know this one. It's a quiet tune. It's coming.

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1: I'm wondering if we can take it back.

and new year with a Bless the Lord. Hey, I keep saying this every time I drop one of their tunes, you know. They're one of my faves out of the UK. They so are. It's been so beautiful watch them develop and grow over the years. They celebrated 20 years the other day. My. 20 years, and if you look upon them, they still look like Bickney, but doing some great things, great ministry as well. 0303 040 1111. We've got Swing Low, Sweet Chariot coming up next from LCGC, as requested by Andrew in Streatham as part of our choir hour today. What tune do you want me to play for you? 0303 040 1111. And while you're thinking about it, it is time for me to call all the agony aunts and agony uncles to the front, because I have yet another Bible dilemma. The letter reads, Dear Belinda and the Hot Porridge Massive, I desperately need your advice. My father wants my best friend dead and out, however, because of bitter jealousy. He tells me that as long as he breathes, that's the best friend, I will never inherit the throne. My best friend, completely innocent and like a brother to me, but the king is also my father. If I help my friend escape, I commit treason against my own dad and throw away my family's crown. If I stand by my father, I become an accomplice to a murder. What do I do to protect my bloodline and honor my family? But I don't want to betray my friend because he's innocent. Please help. 0303 040 1111. Who did this letter come from? And what would your advice be? I can see Natalie. She's still in the studio with me. She's thinking hard. I wonder if she knows who.

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0: We're forgiven with the spirit of praise choir playing for you here on a gospel breakfast. Sometimes we just need to be reminded that we're forgiven. You know, sometimes we're just not aligned with the Lord and there's that temptation to run in the other direction and to hide ourselves from him like Adam and Eve did. But he sees us. Just know and be reminded that you are indeed forgiven. I love me some quiet hour. Oh, hallelujah, indeed. Love me some quiet hour and Hot Forest Massive. I love you as well. Thank you so much for all your messages that are coming through on 0303-040-1111. I have got two copies of the book, The Cry and the Call, 31 Days of Honest Faith, Inner Healing, and Going Deeper with God, coming from the author, Natalie Westcar, who's actually still in the studio with us this morning. We're just catching vibes and, you know, I might be having a personal therapy moment with her offline because I deal with Tola every day. So y'all know how that be. Natalie's experienced a little bit of it as well, right? Yeah. Can you see what I'm going through, Natalie?
1: I can really identify what you're going through.
0: The struggle is real.
1: It's very real.
0: And I need more than laying hands at the moment. So I've got two copies of the book to give away. I'm going to be giving them away just before 10 o'clock this morning. And all you need to do to enter into the prize draw of winning those books is to tell me who wrote this letter that we've got from an anonymous Bible character who's really struggling with a decision that he needs to make between choosing between his father and his best friend. His father is king. His best friend is the one who's challenging his father on the throne. Who wrote this letter? 0303-040-1111. I'll be giving you the answer and announcing the winners not too long from now. Taking us up to that is Brooklyn Tabernacle Choir with Psalm 34.

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0: Calling Joy, Toby, Kofi, Marsha, Mercy, Peace, Tolu, Olu, Daniel, Leroy, Samuel, and Karen. I know it's been a while. It's time to come home.
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0: I did it before she did. Judith McCullough says, you how much I've known. I know that song. Judith McCullough stood there with the promises of God. I place you here on Gospel Breakfast. It is Wednesday, the 9th of September, 2026. 9:47 is the time. We have got Natalie Westcott in at the studio with us this morning. She's a therapist and an author and so much more. She's now a sister of the show. We're definitely going to have you coming back, Natalie. I've had some lovely messages coming through. Marion says, she's dropped me what the answer is to the question. We had a lovely message come through. Who was it from? There was a message that said, really loving this therapy session. It wasn't even a full-on session, but that's exactly what we had with her. And then this message came through. It says, excuse my manners, but I've been here mashing up my brain whilst listening to your guest and thinking, I know a Natalie Westcott. Did Natalie once attend New Testament in Wood Green? Perhaps I know her. Perhaps it's her. Every blessings. Is that you, Natalie?
1: I believe so.
0: You know somebody named Horace? Horace White, you know Horace? Yes.
1: I used to be on the choir with him.
0: Did
1: Hi,
0: you?
1: Horace. Yes.
0: How fitting for a choir hour. Horace, you never told us that you could sing. What's going on? Well, Horace, make sure you go and buy a copy of Natalie's book, The Cry and the Call. I'm actually going to be giving away two copies after this next song that I've got coming up. You've all been coming through with the answers saying Jonathan, Jonathan, Jonathan, Jonathan, Jonathan. Jonathan is indeed the answer to the question. Now, I also asked, what advice would you give to Jonathan? You know, he came through and said, he's feeling like he's got to choose between his friend and his father. He wants to be loyal to his family, but also doesn't want to dishonor his bestie, David. What would you say? Well, Cleves has come through and he says, my letter would go like this. Dear Jonathan, are you prepared to sin against God for the sake of your father's jealousy? The decision is up to you. Dishonor God or dishonor the King of Kings. I think it's a no-brainer. Do you agree with Cleve's advice? 0303-040-1111. If you came through with the answer of Jonathan, I could be yelling at your name in the next few minutes because you could be a winner for the book. Do you know this one? You know this one, Natalie? It's a classic. A classic Hezekiah Walker. Hold on, it's coming. I bet you know it. Yeah.

0: Zakiya Walker with 99 and a half just won't do. Playing for you here on Gospel Breakfast as part of our quiet hour this morning. I cannot believe it is almost time for me to head on out of here. Natalie Westcott, again, thank you so much for being a part of the Hot Porridge Massive this morning, for all the lovely advice that you have shared. Marion came through. As a matter of fact, Marion, you are one of our winners this morning, as well as Julie. You are one of our winners this morning of the book, The Cry and the Call. If you weren't a winner, don't worry. You can still get it on Amazon. Go ahead and buy it. Natalie Westcott's The Cry and the Call. And leave a review after you get it as well. We are here supporting our people's things. Natalie. For someone who's locked in this morning, this isn't really a therapy question, okay. Although it might be. You know, we were talking about David and him having to make the decision between a family and what the Lord has done. Often as people, we find ourselves in that situation too. Yes. What would you say to them?
1: Follow the Lord, the family will soon fall in line.
0: Nice and short as well. You can follow Natalie on Instagram at Natalie Westcott. Do go ahead and support the thing. It's time for me to get out of here. What tune shall I play? A little bit of John P. Key. What? Ibe's in the studio looking at me. Why are you looking at me like that?
2: I'd have to, innit? Somebody's got to look at you.
0: I'm married. You make me so nervous.
2: Not in that way.
0: I'm only 5'1½. I better get out before he throws me out.
2: Bring Mr. Brooks quickly.
0: Y'all have a great day.

0: 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Does it ever feel like a chore? Immerse, the Reading Bible, invites you into your congregation.
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1: Good morning, I'm Donna Birrell. The boss of air traffic control company NATS has been summoned to a meeting with the Transport Secretary this morning after a meltdown that saw 1,300 flights cancelled yesterday. Martin Rolfe says a cyber attack has been ruled out. The Foreign Secretary says he's standing up for British values after announcing a ban on goods produced in illegal Israeli settlements in the West Bank. Ed Miliband's rejected criticism from the chief rabbi, who's warned that decision could make life more dangerous for British Jews. The Bishop of Salisbury, Stephen Lake, says he's cooperated fully with Church of England investigations into his conduct. A Ukrainian priest in the United States is accused of stealing more than $740,000 from churches and his own mother, and we're being warned food price inflation could soar to almost 4% by Christmas. And those are your headlines.
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1: Hey family, good morning. Good morning, Premier Gospel family. Welcome to Daytimes with your boy, Great Giant Killer, right here on Premier Gospel. Big love. Should I give her love? Yeah, I'm going to send her love anyway, even though she's always hating. Big love to Belinda, Tola and the Hot Porridge Massive for getting us started this morning. It's Wednesday, the 9th of September. Can you believe it? I've got to give a big shout out to Marion, Julie, Angel, Eagle Eye, Horace, Sefo, DJ Christina, Max, Andrew and Stratton, and Cleve, and so many others that spent the morning with us. Thank you for spending your morning. Continue to spend your morning with me. We got a great show lined up for you. It is Wednesday, the 9th of September, which means we officially reached the middle of the week. Monday's gone, Tuesday has packed its bag, and Friday is beginning to appear in the distance. How's your Wednesday looking so far? Are you having a productive morning, taking things slowly, or already wondering what you're having for lunch? Yeah, I understand that one. I kind of was there. Now, wherever you are listening, wherever you're listening to,

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Now, so coming up shortly, we've got your spirit charge and we're playing Who Is It? Can't wait to show you today's Bible quiz, well, Bible character.

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I think this is one of the coolest old songs that I've ever heard. It's so cool. Bassline production, everything. James Cleveland and Give It To Me playing here on Premier Gospel. On your radio, as Cassandra would say. On your radio. So, and before that was Neville D. The Sun Will Shine Again. Playing that for everyone who's missing the sun right now. You know what? This country is incredible. Because when it wants to get cold, it will just get cold just like that. Can you imagine we had a summer where it was hot? It was going up to 35 degrees. It was hot. You know, I love summer. I never complain about the summer. I don't like winter. Don't like the cold. Anyway, let's jump into this. Who is it? We are playing Who Is It? And I'm thinking of a Bible character. And we'll give you a series of clues and you need to work out who it is. Get your answers in early. Don't wait until the final clue. And then message me saying, I knew that from the beginning. I know your ways. I know your ways. Well, here we go. Now, this man lived in Jericho and had become very wealthy through his work. But he was not particularly popular with the people in his community. Who is it? 0303-040-1111. Cleve, I expect you to jump in quickly on this. By the way, big up to Cleve, who always sends me encouraging words. Thank you so much. Thank you, thank you, thank you. Good morning, Stella. I see you as well. Coming up in just a few moments, we've got your spirit charge as well.

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1: This is Pastor Jackson of Light Kent. This is your Spirit Charge. Oh, you better believe in yourself. You better believe in what's inside of you. Romans 12 verse 2 says, be transformed by the renewing of your mind. Stop saying I can't. Say I can learn. Stop calling yourself a failure. A bad result is something that happened. It is not who you are. Reject every label that disagrees with what God says about you. The Spirit Charge is about belief. Change your thinking and you can change your direction. The right belief is what's going to help you this year. Please. Some say believe in yourself. I say believe in the God that is in you. You are made in the image of God. Carry that belief. Carry that belief. It's not about you. It's about the God in you. Say it. It's not about me. It's about the God in me. This is your Spirit Charge.
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0: Love that tune there. Nice little dance I was doing in the studio. So we are playing... And I can see the answers are coming through already. Yeah, coming through. Quick time. Cleve was quick. Well done, Cleve. Well done, well done, well done. So let me give you another clue. Clue number two. Now, this man worked as a... Now, this is going to give it away. A chief tax collector. And many people disliked him because tax collectors had a reputation for taking more money than they were supposed to. But in fact, they used to rob you, innit? What you got in your pocket, fam? What you got there? I'm taxing, innit? So, who is this person? WhatsApp me on 0303-040-1111. And another clue is coming up in a few moments. This one might kind of give it away a little bit.

good morning, good night, good afternoon, whatever time of day it is, I greet you in the mighty and wonderful and powerful and tremendous name of Jesus. My name is Theo Manderson, and Akwaba to the Theo Manderson Show. Each and every Saturday from 7 to 10 p.m., where we give 3 hours of praise, dance, worship to the Lord. We forget about what's going on in the world, and we just focus on Christ. So join me this coming Saturday from 7 for the Theo Manderson Show. Ciao.

Nafi Ma, Swedish Sound, play him, Premier Gospel. Love that song. Great beat, great beat. And before that was Mariah Carey and the Clark Sisters. Classic sound there. Jesus, I Do. So, we are playing, and it's time for clue number three. You ready? I see all the answers coming in. Max, I see you. Cleve as well. Now, when Jesus came through his town, this man desperately wanted to see him, but he was shorter than the people around him, and the crowd was blocking his view. Instead of giving up, he ran ahead and climbed the sycamore tree. Hallelujah. Now, you should know who this is. 0303-040-1111. I think that one has unpacked it. If you know who it is, hit me up on the WhatsApp. 0303-040-1111. Final clue is coming shortly.

0: Still Shady there, and a great track there, Heaven to Earth. Love that. Or Lift Your Name. Playing here on Premier Gospel, and before that we had Adrian J. Moore and Home. So, listen, let's jump into it. What are we jumping into? The last clue for... And are you ready? Okay, let's go for it. So when Jesus reached the tree, he looked up and called this man by name and told him to come down because he was going to stay at his house. After meeting Jesus, the man promised to give half of his possessions to the poor and repay anyone he had cheated four times over. I know that you know who this is because I'm seeing all the names come through on WhatsApp. If you don't know who it is, you got your final chance before I reveal the answer in just a few moments. 0303 040 1111.
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0: 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Stay positive. 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Know what I'm saying?
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That's a great remake there. That's Call That Music and Shine, Jesus Shine. Now, before that, we had Seven. There It Is. So, are you ready? Are you ready for the answer to today's Who Is It? It's time to reveal it. Now, this person lived in Jericho. He was a wealthy chief tax collector. He was very short over the crowd. He climbed the tree and Jesus called him by name and went to his house. The answer is Zacharias. Zacharias, well done. Lena, you did well. You did well. I knew who you were talking about. Well done. Big shout out to Ashauna, T, Lena, Lady G, Jonathan from Birmingham, Maddie, Uncle Cleve, Max as well. Well done, well done, well done. You got it right. Shauna's just texted me and said, love that Seven song. I remember hearing that early on in my Christian journey from the Gospel Mix album. Yeah, it was a big tune back in the day. Absolutely big. Now, listen, coming up in the next hour, I've got the question of the day. And a big shout out to, Tammy's just coming in as well, Zachariah as well. We had Ashauna come in yesterday for the question of the day, and she did so well. She did so good. But the question of the day, this is the question. If someone turns up to your house without calling first, are you pleased to see them? Are you turning off the TV and staying quiet and pretending that nobody's home? I'd love to know. Hit me up on the WhatsApp, 0303-04011. We got Jess. She's going to be coming in to help with that answer. We've got the news coming up next. Thank you for joining me this hour. It's going to get

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1: Good morning, I'm Donna Birrell. The boss of air traffic control company NATS has been summoned to a meeting with the Transport Secretary this morning after a meltdown that saw 1,300 flights cancelled yesterday. Martin Rolfe says a cyber attack has been ruled out. The Foreign Secretary says he's standing up for British values after announcing a ban on goods produced in illegal Israeli settlements in the West Bank. Ed Miliband's rejected criticism from the chief rabbi, who's warned that decision could make life more dangerous for British Jews. The Bishop of Salisbury, Stephen Lake, says he's cooperated fully with Church of England investigations into his conduct. A Ukrainian priest in the United States is accused of stealing more than $740,000 from churches and his own mother, and we're being warned food price inflation could soar to almost 4% by Christmas. And those are your headlines.
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1: Hey family, hope you're doing good. Welcome back. You're listening to Daytimes with your boy Ebay Giant Killer right here on Premier Gospel. And in our last hour, we heard Zacchaeus, because I said Zachariah. I'm so sorry. I was looking, somebody put Zachariah and I was reading Zachariah. I meant to say Zacchaeus. So Ashauna, I hope that explains everything. I meant to say, I said the wrong thing. But it's all good. We all make mistakes. We are all human. Human. So listen, we are jumping into the question of the day. I've got Jess, going to be speaking to Jess in a few moments. But this is the question today. If someone turns up at your house without calling first, are you pleased to see them? Or are you switching off the TV, closing the curtains and pretending nobody's home? But why would you, if somebody turns up to your house, why would you switch off the TV and close the curtains? I don't want to get anywhere. But maybe your house is always ready and the kettle goes on straight away. Are you one of those houses? Or perhaps even your own mother needs to book an appointment to see you. What's the rules at your house? 0303-040-1111. I want to hear some funny stories. I've got some stories. I'm sure Jess has got some stories as well. So 0303-040-1111. Just want to check if Jess's mic is working. Jess, is your mic working?
2: Yeah.
1: There we go.
2: I'm not working.
1: Jess from the digital crew is here.
2: Hello.
1: We're going to be coming to you in just a few moments. Want to hear exactly your thoughts on this. And I want to hear yours as well. 0303-040-1111.

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0: Born Walking.
1: That's Red Hands and Walking. And before that, we went back to 1993 with the company featuring Donald Lawrence. In fact, it was Donald Lawrence's group, the company, and Angel.
2: Daytimes with Ibe.
1: Yes, it's Daytimes with myself, Ibe, Giant Killer. And today we are asking, how do you feel when someone turns up to your house without calling first? I want to take the doorstep test. I'm going to give you four surprise visitors. Now, tell me which one you would happily let in. And you got to let me know. And which you'd have to be hiding from. Now, visitor number one, your best friend, carrying snacks. Visitor number two, a distant relative who says, "I'm just passing," even though they live 2 hours away. Visitor number three, your pastor. And visitor number four, a neighbor who says they only need 5 minutes. Now, who gets through the door immediately and who needs to call first? I know some of you are already cleaning out your front room already, just hearing this. You probably clean, just in case somebody comes through. Send me answers on WhatsApp, 0303-040-1111. That is the test. And tell me if you've stay completely silent until the unexpected visitor finally walks away. Well, listen, joining me this morning is the one and only, the talented, the amazing Jess from Digital. Good morning.
3: Good morning.
1: I had to press the right
3: That's
1: button.
3: That's all right. I'm still here.
1: Good
3: hey,
1: morning.
3: Everyone.
1: Good morning. Good morning.
3: How are we all doing?
1: I pray every once in a while. I'm doing good.
3: Yeah.
1: Doing good this morning. Just really excited to hear some answers about this particular story. Now, we're talking about surprise visitors today. Now, if someone turns up to your house without calling, are you happy to see them or are you pretending nobody's home?
3: This is so funny. And you actually just said to me, and it's true, I'm a newlywed as of, 3 weeks?
1: Yes. Woo! Congratulations. So it's all sparkly.
3: It's all sparkly. It's all shiny. It's all amazing. And I absolutely love it. But this is something that we've been talking about because we would naturally love to have as many people over to our house, come knocking on our door, say your hellos, have a little tour. But equally, I really want to protect that space. Mm. And I have a very select few people, especially in this season, who I'm like, you're more than welcome to come over. Mm. But if you don't mind, let me pick the time because I have to make space for my husband and I to grow our foundation.
1: Come on, somebody.
3: So currently that is the space I'm in.
1: Yeah.
3: So if you knock on my door, sure, I'll let you in because I'm a people pleaser. But like, brother, please, I beg.
1: Brother, that's the Nigerian coming out there. She said, I beg. Oh my goodness.
3: So good.
1: So what type of visitor are you? Are you the type to call ahead or do you believe in simply turning up and knocking someone's door?
3: I don't think I could ever show up. I'm too British.
1: Really?
3: Yeah. Oh, maybe I'm not. Look, if you're a stranger, absolutely not. But to be fair, with most of my friends, do you know what I do love? A surprise. And I like to surprise people.
1: Okay.
3: So actually, do you know what? As much as my own opinion is don't show up at my front door, I'll happily show up at yours.
1: Okay, fair enough.
3: A bit of a double standard.
1: That's a bit scary. I'm very old school. I remember back in the day, because I come from a big Nigerian family, and we used to have a family house, and people would just want to just come through from Nigeria. We're going to stay with Dad. Eat up all the food, use up all the electricity, and then go.
3: Yeah.
1: So I came from that. So now I'm quite a private person. No. You have to call ahead.
3: That's so interesting.
1: You have to call months ahead. I'm
3: months.
1: That, yeah. I like my space.
3: He's a busy guy.
1: Yeah.
3: Book in the calendar, please.
1: Please book in the calendar, and if you're lucky. Well, I can see your comments are coming through. Christine, DJ Christine, I see you. Stella, I see you. Shauna, I see you. We're going to be talking about this in just a few moments. Just a reminder of the question of the day. The question of the day is this. How do you feel when someone turns up at your house without calling first? hit me up on the WhatsApp 0303 040 1111.

0: I mean, this guy's a musical genius. That's Ian Copeland Green, Easy to Love. He plays everything. Everything. Drums, bass guitar, keys, everything. And he's a master at it as well. He's a master. This is Daytimes with your boy, Ibe Giant Killer.
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0: Yes, it's Premier Gospel. Just in case you join me for the first time, thank you for joining me. We have joining me this morning, we've got the incredible, talented Jess. She is with me. What was that, a yawn or a stretch?
2: That was like a, woo, I'm here. But sure, a yawn.
0: So we've been asking the question today, how do you feel when someone turns up to your house without calling? And we've had some great responses. Going to be reading some responses. Your stories are funny. But I want to hear this one. Now, we've asked the question, you've come through. The question I want to ask is, what's the funniest or most awkward surprise visit you've ever experienced? That's what I want to know. What for you?
2: Okay, so context, I come from a ministry family, which means that through those doors to our home come a lot of people. Okay. You know, they show up, they arrive. Yeah. And so my whole childhood, that was the case. And for my mum, she gets on well, you know, she's gone to hospital, she's gone back out, she's doing well, she's on recovery, right? Mm-hmm. And so people do that lovely thing where they just show up on your door and bring food. Now, it sounds great if you're a cook. But here's the deal, right? If you're not a cook, and cooking is just not your gift from God, and that is okay.
0: Help us.
2: Lord, help them. Yes. Just don't show up at someone's door, especially a sick person's door, and offer food. It's not going to help the situation. They need good food, hearty food, well-flavoured, well-seasoned. Anyway, what showed up at our door, bless their heart, was some food, a gift from someone from our congregation. Very kind of them. Great, great gesture. But instead of just like leaving it at the door and saying, you know, sending a text, they ding dong.
0: Yeah, yeah.
2: We came to the door. We received the gift. We say, thank you so much. Yes. You know, thank you so much. Bless you, you know. And they say, try it. And we go, huh? And they're like, try it. I want to see your reaction. Mm. And you go, see my reaction? Why do you want to see it? Do you know what I mean? Why do you want to see my reaction? Just let us have the food and go.
0: Yeah, yeah.
2: Anyway, we go get a fork from the kitchen and we already know this food is not going to be good. Aww. So we're gearing ourselves up and bless their heart. It's a kind gesture. May I emphasize, thank you so much. We try this food. My little brothers, they wince. I've never seen their faces curl up so tight in all my life. My father and I stand there, we just smile, we nod, we go, you are so kind, you are so good. And they just stood there looking at us and you go, okay, if you're, first of all, doorstepping us, which is what we call it in journalism, where you just show up at the door.
0: Yeah.
2: Unannounced. And not only do you just do that whilst we're in a period of like sickness and recovery, you bring food that you can't cook and then you make us try it in front of you. Nah, that's not okay.
0: That's demonic.
2: That's unkind.
0: That's not of God.
2: That's demonic. that's a crazy story.
0: That's crazy.
2: Don't do that to me ever again.
0: That is crazy. I want to hear from you, lovely listener. What is the most awkward or funny story or surprise visit that you've ever experienced? I'll share one quickly. I have a friend, he's a famous boxer. He was in town where I live, and I didn't think he would show up, but he showed up, man. He showed up, and when he showed up, my neighbor, who has never been in my house, came right into my house to see this person. Very, very, very, very famous boxer. I'm not going to name the name, but very, very, very, very famous boxer. And he just came in the house. He actually walked into my house. I was like, first of all, how'd you get in? Because at the door, I kind of let him in. I let the boxer in. Yeah. I forgot to close
2: the
0: door.
2: And his paparazzi just followed.
0: Yeah. And then my neighbor was like, just came in the door. I was like, wait a minute, what are you doing here?
2: I don't even know your name.
0: Yeah, no, I know his name. But he's never been in my house. But he was so excited to see this guy. It was one of his heroes. That he came into the house.
2: And like, he forgot boundaries.
0: Yeah, bruv, what are you doing, man? Cleve says AJ. No. It's not AJ. It's definitely not AJ. If you're good, I'll tell you at the end of the hour. We'll see.
2: That's so funny.
0: 0303-040-1111. Want to hear some stories of, you know, people jumping, or awkward stories, surprise stories of, you know, of people coming into your house. 0303-040-1111.

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0: That's JJ Heston, Youthful Praise, There Nothing Else, playing here on Premier Gospel. And before that, we had Garvey, and Fight For Me. So we've been asking the question, what would you do if somebody turned up to your house unannounced? Are you hiding? Are you letting them in? And I've got Jess here, who's been, is it diming in? Diming in, that's the word.
1: Diming in.
0: Is it diming or chiming in?
1: Chiming in.
0: She's been chiming in on the whole situation.
1: Yeah.
0: You said that you would let them in.
1: Yeah, sure, fine. Why not? Come on in.
0: I've said no.
1: Do you know what? Throughout the course of this conversation, I think my opinion is just withered down. Do you know what I mean? Like, I started off, you may not enter, you shall not pass. And now I'm like, yeah, sure, fine. If you want to come over, just do it.
0: Well, I mean, I'm going to read out because we've had some great responses so far.
1: Go on.
0: My good friend, my little sister, Ashauna, she says, I was going to say, I would allow my best friend. She doesn't even have to have snacks. Oh gosh, not pasta. Would have to do a quick tidy. But honestly, I don't invite people over. I'm like Jess. I like to protect my space.
1: My best pal, but gosh, not my pastor.
0: Yeah.
1: I love that.
0: Yeah. I used to be a big entertainer at my parents' when I lived at home.
1: Mm.
0: But in my own house, I've become an introvert.
1: I hear that.
0: And she says she has an awkward story. I want to hear this awkward story.
1: Yeah, send it in.
0: Let's go to Andrew. Says, good morning, trust you well. This is an interesting dilemma. It really depends on how I'm feeling and what the situation is.
1: I hear that.
0: If I'm hungry, my friend with snacks gets in. However, my neighbor seems to be in need of support, they would be let in.
1: Yeah.
0: Pastor should really know better to call beforehand. Yes.
1: Yes.
0: As their time is precious. We need to make an appointment to see them. So grant the same to your members. Yep. After all, the pastor is coming. Provisions may need to be made.
1: Oh, yeah. Full banquet for the pastor.
0: Yeah.
1: For the clergy.
0: It's true. Loving the music, especially the young James Cleveland track played earlier. Yes. Do love that. Gonna be playing some more of your responses in just a few moments. But I just want to say, Jess, thank you so much for coming.
1: Thank you so much. I've loved the opinions of the people.
0: Yeah, you have so much knowledge for someone so young.
1: I'm so little, guys. You have no idea. you're hearing me on the radio because you actually can't see me, but I'm so little.
0: She's so little.
1: She's so little.
0: You know,
1: I'm only a wee Barbie.
0: She's like a giant. She's like a giant David before cutting off the head of Goliath. Come on, somebody. You know you're a part of the family now anyway, so yeah. We're definitely going to get you back in to do some, well, to talk some more, if that's okay.
1: So much love, guys. So much love.
0: Thank you so much for joining.
1: Thank you.
0: God bless you. Going to be hearing some more of your responses in just a few moments. 0303-040-1111. That is the WhatsApp number. Make sure you hit me. Want to know, what would you do if somebody turned up to your house uninvited? Let me know.

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0: goat changing. We've got the hot porridge massive in. They're still here. I don't know why they're still here. Why?
1: If you see the look. Making sure you're doing your job properly.
0: If you see the look Belinda gave me. Why are you giving me that look?
1: This is radio. No one can see my face.
0: I know. It's hilarious. Belinda has this, her resting face is just so intimidating. It's like, she's got that boss face. You know when you come in late to work and your boss is just looking at you? That's the look that she has.
1: I don't believe one person listening in is going to believe you because they know I be smiling all the time.
0: She does. She does smile.
1: This is what I'm about.
0: But she can be intimidating. She can be intimidating. Scary, like.
1: I'm only 5'1½".
0: But scary, like. See you tomorrow. Oh, well, hopefully. God willing. Listen, we've been enjoying ourselves this hour. We've been talking about if somebody turns up to your house, what do you do? Ashauna sent me something. I'm going to play that in the next hour. I'll just play it quickly in the next hour, but it's such a great story. DJ Christine said, good morning, Ibe. I pray all is well with you. We tried that one evening, in brackets, pretending not to be home, but the person, rather than walk away, they peered through the window and knocked on the glass. Lord, Lord, Lord. Shauna says, ah, our Belinda. No, don't ah, our Belinda. She's rude. Deborah says, no surprises for me, thank you. Let me know if you're coming, especially those who are coming from afar. I do not turn up to anyone's house unannounced, apart from my mum, so I prefer notice first, as I might be busy or just might be having quiet time. Yes, I'm the same. I can turn up to my mum's house anytime I want, you know. And Stella Starbless says, it'll be, but I'll let all the four choices in. Oh, okay, we had four choices. It'll be nice if they called before, except for the neighbour, but I still let them in. Oh, you're good. You're good. You're a good neighbour. Hallelujah. Well done. Coming up in the next hour. So this is the thing. This is what we're going to do in the next hour. Are you ready for the instruction for the next hour? This is what we're going to do. So, we got the jukebox that's opening up. We've got a message from Pastor Lorraine as well. So make sure that you stick around for that. And maybe I've got a little task for the day as well. Might drop that. In fact, no, I'll tell you what the task for the day is. Send me a house emoji and the first name of somebody whose presence always feels like home. Oh, I think that's sweet. Like, you can send me a house and then put mum or your brother. I would probably put house and mum. But send me a house emoji. Send me a house emoji and the name of someone whose presence always feels like home. 0303 040 1111. Got the news coming up next.

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11: Good afternoon, I'm Anna Rees Green. The Foreign Secretary says he regrets the response from Israel after the UK announced sanctions against Israeli settlements in the occupied West Bank. Israeli officials have ordered the closure of the British consulate in East Jerusalem and banned 12 MPs from entering the country. Now the Bishop of Salisbury, Stephen Lake, says he's cooperated fully with Church of England investigations into his conduct. It's his first public comment in months. He's still stepped back from his role after complaints into financial and non-financial misconduct. And a former investment manager has been prosecuted for destroying bat roosts while converting a disused church into an eco-home. Jonathan Wedge was posting about his renovation project in Dorset on social media, but he's now pled guilty to four counts of damaging a protected species habitat. That's your latest Premier News.
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3: Hey, welcome back to the final hour of Daytimes with your boy, Ibe Giant Killer, right here on Premier Gospel. And what a fun morning we've had. We've played Who Is It? And discovered the answer was Zacchaeus. I said Zachariah for some reason. I really hope I've been forgiven. Sean, have I been forgiven? And also, then we found out exactly how Premier Gospel family feels when people turn up. They have turned up.

always makes you feel like home. Now, I went first, and I've seen that you've come in as well. I bought a house, and I said, Mum, there could be your brother, it could be your partner, it could be your pastor, it could be, some people, somebody at church. Now, a friend who makes you laugh, that relative who always, who makes you feel completely relaxed, even when they arrive without calling. Send me a house emoji, their first name, and maybe a short reason why they're special. WhatsApp me on 0303 040 1111. If I've got time, I'm going to play Shauna's story, awkward story of somebody turning up to our house. Also, we've got Pastor Lorraine Buchanan. She's going to be hitting you soon. But also as well, we've got the track of the week. It's back. It's back. That's going to be hitting you in a few moments. But first, I got a ticket. I got a ticket to the Caribbean. You ready, boy? Yeah.

0: Rebla, I'm Legendary, playing here on Premier Gospel. I love that song. And before that, we had Jazzy and Mike running over. And I see you were dancing. Shauna sent a dancing emoji or gif. And Yvonne said, I'm here dancing. I'm sure she said it like that. I'm here dancing in my bed and laughing as well. Bless you, bless you, bless you. So we were talking about, before we get into the track of the week, we were talking about awkward moments when people have turned up to your yard. And I've got a wonderful story from Ashauna. Have a listen to this.
1: So my story is awkward, but it's not funny. That's why I wasn't sure if I could share. I'm laughing now because it's been so many years since this happened. But at the time, I was attending a church that me and my family used to go to, and I think we stopped going, and then I started going back by myself. I had recently just got baptized.
0: Oh dear, we seem to have lost it. I will play it. I will definitely play it in just a few moments. I'll play it after the track of the week. I don't know what happened there. So hold tight. It's coming. It's coming. I bet I've whet your appetite, though. It's coming. But in the meantime, let's drop this.
2: 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Track of the week. Hi, this is Akil from the Jazz Alive Show, and you're listening to Premier Gospel, the voice of UK gospel. This is your track of the week, Everlasting Life by Remnant of Praise, Jay Howard, and Carla Williams Francis. So this song speaks to living forever in peace and close friendship with God. Romans 6 verse 23 tells us that the gift of God is eternal life in Christ Jesus our Lord. It was produced by Vaughan V. Keys Henry and has a signature sound all over it. So make sure you go and get that Remnant of Praise live album right now and enjoy your track of the week, Everlasting Life, here on Premier Gospel.

0: hope you enjoyed your track of the week, Everlasting Life by Remnant of Praise. You can keep up with me on all socials at Akil Henry Music. 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

0: Fred Hammond and Unconditional playing here on Premier Gospel. I had a good sing-along to that one. You know when you sing along to a song and then it just finishes? I was a little bit disappointed. I do love that one. It is Daytime's with your boy, Ibe Giant Killer.
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0: So earlier on, we were listening to a wonderful story from Ashauna. We've been talking about people turning up to your house uninvited and want to hear an awkward story. Now, we were listening to this story and then it just cut out. But you know what? Thank God for technology, because we got it back. Here's Ashauna's awkward story.
2: So, my story is awkward, but it's not funny. That's why I wasn't sure if I could share. I'm laughing now because it's been so many years since this happened. But at the time, I was attending a church that me and my family used to go to, and I think we stopped going, and then I started going back by myself. I had recently just got baptized, and I was a part of the youth praise team when we did a youth day. And I joined because I love to sing, even though I'm not perfect, I'm not great, but I do love to sing. And I always said, if I do sing, the only person I'm singing for is the Lord. So anyways, it was a great day. I went home for lunch and I received this kind of really not nice phone call from some of the youth from church. They weren't being very nice. They were saying things that was a bit, let's just say it wasn't nice, the things they said. And so from that day forth, I never went back to church. And so they decided one Sabbath evening to come to my house. And so I'm just thinking, just minding my business at home. And I open the door and I see about four of them at my door. And I was thinking, wow, okay. So it was very awkward. It was nice of them to come because they all came to apologize. I think they realized how much they did hurt my feelings, but I wasn't ready to accept it. But looking back on it, I do appreciate what they did, but it was very, very, very awkward because I was still, it was only about 6 months later, I think, and I was still hurt. So yeah, that's why I say it was awkward, but it wasn't funny.
0: Well, bless. Well, you know what? We're definitely going to pray. We'll definitely pray for you. We pray that to everything. You know what? It's difficult when these things happen, but we just want to pray that you're all right and you're well. Thank you for sharing that story. Thank you. Thank you so much for sharing that story, which kind of leads us to the task of the day. I want you to send your house emoji and the name of somebody that makes you feel at home, that makes you feel comfortable. It could be mum, it could be brother, it could be sister, it could be an auntie. Send them in. I know that Ashauna sent one in. She sent a house with a mum. And who else sent one? I know somebody else. Deborah sent one in and sent a house emoji with mum as well. So send them in. Send a house emoji with the name. It could be a short reason why they always make you feel at home. 0303-040-1111. Coming up shortly, we're going to have a message from Pastor Lorraine Buchanan. That's coming up in a little while. But first...

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1: Big shout out there to the one and only Loreen Cato. You just heard her song Keep Turning. It's her birthday today, so happy birthday to you. Happy birthday, happy birthday, Loreen Cato. MBE, there you go. If it's your birthday today, happy birthday to you as well. Send me a voice note or a message on WhatsApp, 0303 040 1111. Would love to celebrate with you. We're all about celebrating here and making sure that you are recognised. Want to recognise your birthday. Want to recognise that you are special, not just in our eyes, but in God's eyes. Come on. Come on, somebody. And I know it sounds cliche, but Jesus loves you. There you go. Now, listen, coming up in a few moments, we're going to be hearing a wonderful message from the amazing Pastor Lorraine Buchanan. She's going to be sending out a message to you. So make sure that you connect. Don't forget, the WhatsApp number is 0303 040 1111.

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0: That's one of the greatest, shortest songs ever. That's Called Out Music and Say That I Love You, playing here on Premier Gospel. And before that, we had Ian Copeland Green and My Lifeline. 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
1: Hi all, Pastor Lorraine Buchanan here from Church of God Evangelism. And I want to bring a word with you today, a brief word on true repentance. True repentance. Something that grieves my heart, and I have to catch myself up as well with this, is that we live in a fast-paced world that tells us to, or conditions us to normalize events that we experience. We normalize things that go wrong. We just want to get it back on an even keel very quickly. We don't spend time reflecting deeply about what went wrong, who we may have hurt, and how we can put things right. In fact, we make excuses as to why it happened. Now, with God, when we sinned against Him, we've done things, said things, behaved in ways that we know is wrong. And it grieves the Holy Spirit the way we behaved. It grieves the Holy Spirit what it was that we said and did. He's watching what we're doing, and it grieves Him. And we come and we say, "I'm sorry, Father. I did this thing." I wonder if that sorry moves us to the point where we feel like this is life and death in my repentance. This thing is life and death to me in my saying sorry. Is there a deep sense of recognition? Recognition that this that I've done and said actually breaks my Father's heart. It makes Him sad. It makes Him disappointed. You know, he knows that there are weaknesses in our lives. When we go to Him, we say we're sorry. How sorry are we? How sorry are we? Because I tell you this, the depth of that reflection and sorrow in our own soul will be the point of that repentance that says, "I will never do that again." Now look, we live in a world that conditions us to move very quickly from one thing to the next. And we don't give time or space to think about what we've done. But I want you to know today, John the Baptist said, "Bring the characteristics that's meet, right, suitable for godly repentance." If you have sinned or done anything before the Father that we know has grieved the Holy Spirit, He is requiring repentance that is not flippant and "sorry God, sorry Father," and off you go to the next thing, but a standing still, a reflective pause, a coming before Him with a brokenness. And why are you broken? And why am I broken? Because we recognize that we've broken the Father's heart with what we've done, what we've said, or how we've behaved. God bless you today as you reflect on true repentance, that it isn't flippant, it isn't a fly-by-night, it is deep, and it has characteristics that brings about a change from the inside out. God bless you today. Amen.

That actually came out last year. It's got a real old school feel to it. That's Stanley Brown and Meant For Me featuring Crystal Williams. And before that, we had Sunday Take Over Me. Now, we've had a brilliant 3 hours. We met Zacchaeus. And I've had so many of you text me and said, you said Zachariah. You know what? Let me explain. Somebody put Zachariah and I read Zachariah. I meant to say Zacchaeus, but for some reason that came out. It came out wrong. So please forgive. It's not like I don't know the word. You know, people, the Bible scholars all hit me. No, it's not this. Anyway, I've explained, not explaining myself again. But we had a laugh, though. We had a laugh. We talked about surprise visitors and rules. We had your track of the week, and we had a wonderful message from Pastor Lorraine as well. Natisha has just said, appreciate you. Thank you. Enjoy the rest of your day. Oh, appreciate you too. Absolutely. Much love there. Now, before I hand over to Adam, let's pray. Father, Heavenly Father, thank you for every person listening today. Thank you for the people whose presence feel like home. The friends, the relatives, the loved ones who bring peace, laughter, encouragement, and comfort into our lives. Bless every name sent during today's task of the day. 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Help us to be people who make room for others, not only in our houses, but in our hearts and in our lives. Just as Jesus saw Zacchaeus, when others judged him, help us to see people with compassion and to believe that nobody is beyond reach of your grace. Thank you for the new message Pastor Lorraine shared. Love that message. Help us to remember it, to apply it and carry it for the rest of this week. Give us strength for the remainder of this Wednesday and fill our homes with your joy and peace. In Jesus' name, amen. Premier Gospel family, thank you for spending your morning with me. Thank you so much. Adam is coming up next with more brilliant gospel music, more games, and I'll be back tomorrow, 10 a.m. Until then, stay blessed. Stay blessed. Keep your heart open. And if you're visiting somebody, please call them first. It's a very giant killer. This has been Daytimes. I'm handing over to Adam. God bless you.

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1: Good afternoon, I'm Anna Rees Green. The Prime Minister has insisted that Britain stands for fairness after criticism over sanctions on illegal Israeli settlements in the occupied West Bank. Yesterday, the government announced a ban on goods produced in the area. Now, airport passengers are experiencing a second day of travel chaos after a traffic control breakdown yesterday. The under pressure boss of the National Air Traffic Services has been summoned to explain what went wrong to the Transport Secretary. Ryanair lost around £3 million. And a former investment manager has been prosecuted for destroying bat roosts while converting a disused church into an eco-home. Jonathan Wedge had posted on social media about renovating the Grade 2 listed church in Dorset. The father of two has now pled guilty to four counts of damaging a protected wildlife's habitat. That's your latest Premier News.
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1: Good afternoon, family. It's your boy Adam Brooks, and this is Afternoons with Adam right here on Premier Gospel. So, family, it's just gone 1 o'clock on this Wednesday, the 9th of September, 2026. Your boy Adam Brooks

Forecast. Send me an emoji of your Wednesday in one emoji. What are you doing today? Where are you? Who are you with? How are you feeling? Whatever one applies to you the best, send me an emoji of your day today, fam, this Wednesday. Apparently it's hump day, but we don't believe in hump day over here at Premier Gospel. Now, family, I hope you've eaten today, because today's show is going to make you feel very, very hungry. Today, it's all about the table, the food, the people around it, the arguments over who cooks.

gathering at dinner. And the Dangerous Part family, who makes the best one in your family? If it's not you, who is it as well? Think carefully before you answer, family. Christmas is coming. I know you're thinking, Adam, what are you talking about? But it is coming soon. And all of our aunties and the people who are doing the cooking in our families, uncles as well, have long memories. So let me know, family. Hit me up on WhatsApp right now, 0303-040-111 or text 66777. Starting your message with the word gospel. Send me your emoji for today, your Wednesday emoji, and your family's famous dish or your famous dish from your dinner table. And after some music, family, I'll share some from my mother's kitchen and the thing I only understood years later. Keep it locked to hear about that, family. It's going to be very interesting. Keep it locked.

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3: Colleen, Joy, Toby, Kofi, Marsha, Mercy, Peace, Tolu, Olu, Daniel, Leroy, Samuel, and Karen. I know it's been a while. It's time to come home.

Minister Taff playing here on Premier Gospel with Talk Truth. Before that, you hear the sounds of Vonnie Morgan and New Year with Inspire Me. Family, you're locked into Afternoons with Adam right here on Premier Gospel. Your boy Adam Brooks in the building this Wednesday, the 9th of September. Now, today we're talking all about the table. Now, also, I asked you a few moments ago to tell me about your famous dish nominations. In other words, what dish is your family famous for? And let's go even further than that. If you particularly are the one that brings a specific dish, everyone's like, yo, Cleve, I beg you bring your mac and cheese, bro. Or someone says, Leticia, promise you, if you do not come with your mutton, do not come at all. You know, everyone's like, literally, you got to come with the thing you make because everyone loves the way that you make it. Let me know, family, what's your family famous dish? And also, what's your thing that you make that you bring to the table that no one ever dares question? Like, I ain't doing no mac and cheese because

rich detail as well. He hated surprises, so he made us talk about the whole day in detail. So when we went to parents' evenings and stuff, they couldn't say, oh, Dad, I forgot to tell you that I had detention last week. We couldn't tell them that because we discussed it at the table that day. So why didn't you tell me then, Adam? Anyway, so that's one thing. But around the table, something else is our house, really, food. In our house, food was a love language, put it that way. My mom put her, they say put her foot in, I don't know what that means, putting your foot in it, but she put her foot in the food. She made the food taste amazing all the time, to this very day. And she didn't always say everything, but she cooked her love into our lives, trust me. Now, they had, my parents had long days at church, work, and big responsibilities to take care of. And my dad went into full-time ministry when we were like, I don't know, like 1997. So probably was about 11, 12, 13, that kind of age. So he left a really senior management role in a big company and went and followed the call to be a pastor. So it meant there were some budget restraints, and they literally lived a bit of a shoestring budget for a while where they got things together for the church. Obviously, God's blessed them since then. But every single day, that kitchen still produced love you could eat every day. And here's the bit that I only really understood as I got older later on. Now, we as kids, we always got to eat first. It didn't really cross my mind that maybe there was a reason for that. It just, as a kid, we just got our dinner first. Dad got his food after us, and Mom would eat last. And I never once as a boy questioned that or the cost that was actually being paid in that moment without even thinking about it. Does that make sense? Now I'm an adult, I can see exactly what she was doing. You can work out what I'm trying to say. Like, sometimes they're making sure the kids are fed first, everyone's good before I eat my food, basically. And that's what a table really is, family. It's a place where someone really loves you more than you realize by cooking your food for you and preparing a meal for you and that kind of thing. So yeah, it's amazing. So today we're going to argue a little bit about the, I guess, some of the foods we're talking about. Someone's going to say, I make the best, y'all. I'm from Nigeria, I make the best. And someone's going to say, I'm Ghanaian and I make the best, definitely, of course. And someone's going to say, like my brethren says, he's Ivory Coast and their family absolutely make the best jollof. So you tell me. But my question has been, what food do you bring to the table? What's your family famous for? We're going to talk about the table a bit more as well, and we can argue about it a little bit too. So yeah, who in your family makes the best dish, and what do you bring to the table? Hit me up on WhatsApp 0303 040 1111, or text 66777. Start your message with the word gospel. We'll share some of your comments and your thoughts after this.

Dupree and Deanie Boy playing here on Premier Gospel with Love Never Fails. Before they heard the sounds of Bishop Charles E. Blake with Lord Prepare Me. Family locked into Afternoons with Adam right here on Premier Gospel. Your boy Adam Brooks in the building today. And we've been talking about the table. I told you a few moments ago about the dinner table in my family home and the food, the love language of food that my mom spoke so fluently and richly into my life, even to this very day. Oh my gosh, I love my mom's cooking, man. Anyway, family, yeah, I've asked you a question. I said to you, who is the person responsible for the bringing what to your dinner table? And also, what is your family famous for? I'm really interested to read a couple of these WhatsApps. First, give him a shout out my guy Cleve, who's one of the first ones in the building today. He said, yo, my brother, what's going on? He says, good afternoon, hope you are well. I'm good, man. He tells me as well that he brings out banging oxtail rice and peas to the table. Come on, bro. Listen, when I tell you, I need to find this out for real. So I'm pretty sure we're going to plan a day soon at Premier where we'll get you all in to meet us and spend some time with us in the studios. So we'll make it a cook-off and just tell you to bring some food with you for us to test out and sample. I think alongside you, Cleve, I need to invite Natisha, because Natisha telling me she is bringing mac and cheese. Listen, I could live on mac and cheese every day, no joke. Now, let me read Natisha's message in full. It says, firstly, her weather emojis are in. She's got a dancing lady, hands in the air, love heart, and praying hands. Whoa, what kind of day are you having today, Natisha? Let me know what is going on in your life that makes you feel so happy and loved today. I'd love to hear that. Also, she says, on the topic of food, a fun fact, I'm a true foodie, by the way. Today's conversation is going to be so good. I can't wait to hear your comments, then, Natisha. I really can't. She says, everyone loves and requests my mac and cheese and fish. Oh, no. Are you talking about escovitch fish or what kind of fish? Salmon? Let me know. Escovitch is one of my favorites because just the way they get the onions and the peppers and... Lord have mercy. I'm getting hungry right now. And you know what's worse? I ain't told you guys this yet, but I'm currently on a Daniel fast, which means no meat. Oh, Jesus. No meat, no dairy. It's so hard, but I'm praying. I'm thanking God for my mom. She brought me some food yesterday that she's made that's perfectly Daniel fast compatible. So I'm doing okay at the moment, but I'm at home by myself. I'm struggling. Anyway, she says, Natisha also says, food is my love language. I love that. It's one of mine too. Literally, I'm pretty sure I can marry someone who can cook and I might not even like the way they look, but they cook good and treat me nice. I think I could do it. I think. I'm not sure. Let's see. We'll see. But family, yeah, I love those messages so far. Let me know from you, if you are listening right now and you are renowned in your household as the person who brings to the table that mac and cheese, that oxtail, like Cleve is and like Natisha is, or maybe you bring the best potato salad. Maybe you do the best sweet potato pie. Oh my gosh, my mom makes this amazing sweet potato, candy sweet potatoes. Jesus of mercy, that thing will absolutely mash me up. I love it. But tell me, what dish are you bringing to the table that's going to knock everyone's socks off? In fact, if I said to you today, we're having a dinner party tonight, what would you bring? Everyone bring something. What are you bringing? Let me know, family. 0303 040111, text 66777, starting your message with the word gospel. In a few moments, I'll tell you a bit about Glasgow, the revival's heading there. And definitely also going to talk about why

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2: Family, here's one for your diaries. The Revival is coming to Glasgow on Thursday, the 1st of October, 2026 at the SEC Armadillo. Michael W. Smith, one of the biggest names in music, will be live with Celtic Worship and Nicky Gumbel. We're proud to be supporting it as an official media partner. Everything you need to know, family, is at therevival.scot. That's therevival.scot. S-C-O-T, right? That's on Thursday, the 1st of October, 2026. Make sure you're there. Click information to find out more and be in the room for the Revival as it heads all the way to Scotland.
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and the King will come. We're blessed. Family locked into Afternoons with Adam right here on Premier Gospel. Today, we're talking about the dinner table, the food we bring, who brings what, and the famous dishes from our families as well. Love that. I've got a great message to share with you in a little bit from the Tisha, adding a bit more flavor to her earlier message as well. Now, family, can I get a bit serious with you though for a second about something that we consider this joyful, right? This conversation is a joyful conversation. That dinner table, the bustling house, the kids sitting on stools and benches and sitting on little, anything you can find to sit on. We know we've done all that, right? I remember sitting on a little round table that we had in my nan's house. I remember that. But literally, there's a woman called Priya Parker, and she spent years studying why some gatherings change your life and some evaporate the moment that you leave, right? She gave one of the most watched talks in the world at TED as well, TED Talk. And nearly 3 million people have heard her break down what turns an ordinary get-together into something that actually means something. And here's the thing that strikes me about all of it, right? The church has known this for over 2,000 years. Acts 2 says, the first believers broke bread from house to house and ate together with gladness. Not conferences or, you know, big events, just family, kitchens, tables, just in the living rooms, that kind of thing. And the early church grew around tables, didn't it, family? So I think something that happens over food is something that never happens over a screen, doesn't it? You kind of can, we can sit at a laptop and talk on Zoom or Teams and talk and talk and talk. But across food, across a dinner table, we drop our guards a little bit. We start to speak more. Stories come out. And somebody who walked in lonely walks out feeling like they belong to a bigger thing. Does that make sense? So yeah, your dinner table might be the first and most powerful ministry you own, you know. You may never have a church. You may never pastor a church, right? But the dinner table in your home or your environment that you create could be a powerful ministry on its own, family, especially if you like the teacher and Cleve, who are making some proper dishes, man. I want to take some of Cleve's oxtail, man. Why, sir? Listen, anyway, family, keep it locked. I've got something coming up next for the little ones in your life. Keep it locked. Definitely want to hear about this. If you've got kids, nieces, nephews, godparents, godchildren, have a listen to what's coming up next. Keep it locked.

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1: 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Now, they're talking all about new term nerves, favourite songs, and how to beat the bullies. And this is coming straight from the experts, the kids themselves. And by the way, let me add, Aaliyah Page's mum and dad are so proud. Honestly, they texted me the other day to say how proud they are. But anyway, this lands on your YouTube from September the 21st on September the 21st on our YouTube. 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One more time, that's on YouTube. 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

The sounds of my guy Tim Bowman Jr. playing here on Premier Gospel with Strength Family. Locked into Afternoons with Adam right here on Premier Gospel this Wednesday, the 9th of September, heading now into the hour of 2 o'clock. Can you believe it, family? We've already reached the first hour. Done, you know. The thing done already. But don't worry, we've got more time together. We've got another 2 hours together till 4. That's right, 4 o'clock. Now, family, it's been a great chat so far, talking about the food, the famous dishes, the food that you bring to the table. And songs like Cleve, I beg you bring your oxtail. Letitia, please, Lord have mercy, I beg you bring your mac and cheese and your coleslaw. Them ones there, right? Let me share a bit more from Letitia. She shared a great message a minute ago. She says, literally, my family is full of chefs, which is amazing. I wish I was part of that. My mum's a great chef. My brothers can cook. My sister can cook. I'm okay. But anyway, back to Letitia. Sorry, not about me. She says, my family is full of chefs. Bless the Lord. So we're very blessed. A generational thing. That's the first thing you get offered if you come over. Standard, if you've eaten already before you came, brace yourself. You're going to have to eat twice. Love that. Oh, sign me up, Letitia. Sign me up. We feed you by force. When I tell you, no force will be required, Letitia. Anyway, our family, most haves would have to be mutton and fried chicken. I'll nominate myself to bring the coleslaw as well. So Letitia brings coleslaw and she also brings mac and cheese, and then the rest of the family is bringing mutton and fried chicken. What's missing from that? That sounds amazing. What's missing from there? Maybe some veg of some sort, maybe. I don't know. What's missing from that plate? Says, yes, come on, Adam. Escovitch fish, of course. Oh my gosh. That's the full gospel. Come on. Listen, I'm craving some escovitch fish right now, but I'm doing Daniel fast for 21 days on day 9 today. So pray for me, family. Please, I beg you. Cover me in the blood in your prayers. Letitia goes on to say, you're giving me jokes about the marrying someone who can cook, because this resonates a lot. Although I can cook and love to cook, but would be wonderful if my husband can cook too on my days off. Anyway, Studio Food Bake Off would be such fun. We may have to do this, you know. I'm gonna pitch it to our bosses and say, yo, what do you think? We should get some of the guys in, bring your best dish. I will do the taste testing. I'll crown the winner. I have to taste everything, right? That's my job. Love that, Letitia. Thank you for sharing that. Cleve's in the building too. Cleve's obviously a proper chef because he just sent me a picture of his oh my gosh, Cleve, I beg you, send me that in 3D, please. In other words, post me this food. It's a beautiful dish, right? Oxtail. I can even see the butter beans as well. The picture has got the butter beans in it, the peppers. I can see the salad, the rice. Cleve, bro, what? Listen, I'm starving. I can't believe you've done this to me while I'm on Daniel Fast. Anyway, family, it's all good. Coming up in the next hour, family, we have got time for Adam's Afternoon Arcade. And the Bible's full of food moments. And today you're naming who said what in the Bible. That's coming up in the next hour. Keep it locked.

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1: Hello, I'm Martin T. Hart. A former investment manager has been prosecuted for destroying bat roosts whilst converting a disused church into an eco-home. The Palestinian ambassadors described the UK's sanctions as a moment of leadership and statesmanship. Former Labour MP and Catholic Stephen Pond told Premier he thinks this could be the beginning of further action against Israel. The Bishop of Salisbury, Stephen Lake, says he's cooperated fully with the Church of England's investigation into his conduct. Lake told the Church Times that he looked forward to the opportunity to respond to the allegations brought under the clergy discipline measure. And church leaders across Wales have thrown their support behind the Senate ahead of its new term, along with other faith leaders in the nation. The interfaith letter has been signed by Catholic Archbishop Mark O'Toole and Anglican Archbishop Sherry Van.
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2: Family, it's just gone 2 o'clock on this Wednesday, the 9th of September, 2026. This is Afternoons with Adam right here on Premier Gospel. Listen, I'm cracking up right because Cleve is doing me over, man. They sent me a picture of some food. I told you earlier, we're talking about food today. It's my bad for bringing it up. I agree, Cleve, I shouldn't have bought food if I'm on Daniel Fast. I'm dying for some meat. But he sent me a picture of some oxtail. Oh my gosh, my mouth is watering as I'm looking at it right now. Crazy. And he said, Adam, basically, bro, you're the one who brought it up. So very bad timing. And you know what? It's my bad. I apologize. But Cleve, just know that when you're sending any answers for Adam's Afternoon Arcade, I might miss or get something wrong by accident. I might just conveniently dock you some points. Just know that, bro. All right, because this is not fair. Anyway, welcome to Adam's Afternoon Arcade, family. Today, the game actually smells amazing because we're talking about who said it at the table. Now, the rules are simple, family. As always, I read you something somebody said in the Bible about food, and you've got to tell me who said it. Now, I'm aware that yesterday was quite hard. Today's a bit easier. It should be easy for all of you. So I'm going to give you 6 moments, and the last two will be worth draw points, as always. And today's winners jump onto the leaderboard. So let's see, family. Are you ready for Adam's Afternoon Arcade? Let's get into it.

game is Who Said It at the Table. And I'm telling you, I'm going to read you something from the Bible. And it's actually from the Bible, right? And it's about food. And you've got to tell me who said it. That's right. So here is question number one. Number one. A hungry man staggers in from the field, smells his brother's cooking, and says, "Feed me, I pray thee, with that same red pottage, for I am faint." It cost him everything he was born to, family. But who is the person who said this? I know you know this one. One more time for you. A hungry man staggers in from the field, smells his brother's cooking, and says, "Feed me, I pray thee, with that same red pottage, for I am faint." Now, there's an argument that these guys could have been Jamaicans, because I know when I'm hungry and I smell food, I would literally give you my car. I'll give you anything you want to feed me. So it could be a hint in that. They didn't, clearly, because they're not Jamaicans. But I think maybe this may be the origin of our culture, because I'm definitely the kind of guy who, when I'm hungry, I would literally say, yeah, listen, take what you want, just give me the food. Anyway, let me have your answers on WhatsApp, 0303-040-1111, or text 66777, starting your message with the word gospel. Family, oh man, listen. Oh, sorry, I forgot to say earlier as well, when we're talking about Cleve's plate of food, I forgot the spinners on the plate as well. You know, little dumplings. Oh my gosh, listen, Cleve, I tell you what, bro. Watch your points get docked today. I'm not threatening you, but just know that if you lose some points, you asked for it. Keep it locked, family. Get your answers on WhatsApp right now.

Serious About Music and Tula George on Premier Gospel with Wait Before. They heard the legendary Stevie Wonder and Tina Campbell of Mary Mary with Love, Love, Love. Family locks into Afternoons with Adam right here on Premier Gospel. Shouting out Leticia, who's getting a bit upset with me because I told her when we do the food taste testing thing at Premier, when she brings in her mac and cheese and Cleve brings in

come on. Anyway, on to question two in Adam's Afternoon Arcade. Now, a young man broke and starving in a far country comes to his senses and says, how many hired servants of my father's have bread enough and to spare, and I perish with hunger? He went home.

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Brown and Group Therapy playing here on Premier Gospel with Worth. Before they heard the sounds of Joshua Alexander with Grace. Family locked into Afternoons with Adam right here on Premier Gospel. The chat is going off, you know, it's going off. Cleve and the teacher are really going in on me because I said it's unfair of them to be talking so richly about their food and stuff in the way they are. And Cleve sent me a picture of his plate, you know. He sent me a picture of his plate telling me about the spinners on there, oxtail, butter beans, rice and all. Oh, listen, man, I'm starving, bro. Starving. Anyway, it's my fault. Like you said, I agree, it's my fault. But when the teacher surprised me, because the teacher's always been so nice and warm, and I actually met her at Gospel Garden Festival, and now she's teasing me about her. I don't know why you chose this topic today, Adam. And like, I was just trying to have a conversation about the food and the table. Didn't think you'd be teasing me or bullying me. That's why. Okay, anyway, into round three of today's Adam's Afternoon Arcade. And this is the question for you in this moment. The disciples come back with lunch and beg their teacher to eat. And he answers, I have meat to eat that ye know not of. Who said that, family? One more time. The disciples come back.

He's in, and Giovanni's in, but I think Danielle's in the building, and the teacher, all are here today, and Lady G as well, and my guy Cleve as well. Shout out to all of you. Let's see who's going to get these ones right today. It should be easier than yesterday, I think. So let's see. Keep it locked.

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1: Family, picture the SEC Armadillo in Glasgow. Thousands of voices and Michael W. Smith at the piano. That's the revival. One October night with one of the biggest names in music, plus Celtic Worship and Nicky Gumbel. We're proud to be an official media partner, and nights like this don't come around often. Thursday, the 1st of October, 2026, everything is at therevival.scot. That's therevival.scot. S-C-O-T. 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

DJ Haddon and the Hill City Collective playing here on Premier Gospel with On The Throne. Family locked into After News of Adam right here on Premier Gospel. Boy Adam Brooks in the building. What's going on, family? It's Wednesday the 9th of September 2026. Just coming up to just nearly half past two. Nearly halfway through the second hour of today's show. What a day we're having so far today. We're playing Adam's Afternoon Arcade. And we're playing the game of Who Said It at the Table. We've got three down and we're on question four. Following that, the hard ones are coming. Right, so here's question four. Family, a man on a rooftop sees a vision of every food imaginable. Hears a voice say, "Get up and eat," and answers, "No, not so, Lord, for I have never eaten anything that is common or unclean." God was about to change his whole menu, family. But who is the man that said this, family? One more time for you. Question four. A man on a rooftop sees a vision of every food imaginable. He hears a voice say, "Get up and eat," and answers, "Not so, Lord, for I have never eaten anything that is

yesterday. She's playing the game today, by the way. So thank you for playing yesterday and feeling better today. Thank you for the opportunity to be able to work from home. Love that preseason. And I'm glad because you get to be with me and I get to be with you. What a blessing for both of us right here. On Premier Gospel, the teacher also says, I had to make the main thing first. Oh, I see. Okay, well, I know what you're talking about because we've been talking in text. Thanks, teacher. All right, cool. We'll see what I'll go on. Right, family, keep it locked. Question 5 and 6 on the way. They're tough ones as well. Get your Bibles. No, Bibles. Get your

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If you missed anything, this is your chance to catch up. So here we go, question five. Remember, these two next questions are worth double the points. Right, question five. As a wedding,

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At a wedding, a man tastes the wine, calls the bridegroom over and says, "Thou hast kept the good wine until now." He had no idea where the wine came from, family, but who said those words? Question six.

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There's a fresh baked meal waiting beside him. But family, who said it, family? Who said it? Double point for that question. One more time, a worn-out prophet is asleep under a tree, ready to give up, and somebody touches him and says, arise and eat. There's a fresh baked meal waiting beside him, but who said it, family? Double points question. Now, if you just joined us or you missed any questions, family, here are your questions again. Your chance to catch up exactly from the top. Here's question one. Question one. A hungry man staggers in from the field, smells his brother's cooking, and says, feed me, I pray thee, with that same red pottage, for I am faint. It cost him everything he was born to, family, but who said it? Remember, who said it? Who said it? The one that said that line, feed me. Who said that? Question two. I'm giving you that as a hint because somebody's got the question wrong, and I think they got it wrong because they didn't listen to the question properly. Question two. A young man, broke and starving in a far country, comes to his senses and says, how many hired servants of my father's have bread enough and to spare, and I perish with hunger? He went home and got his feast on that night. Literally, couldn't start. He got home and got his food eaten. Who is the person that said that line? How many servants in my father's bread enough to spare? Who said that, family? Question three. The disciples come back with lunch and begged their teacher to eat. And he answers, I have meat to eat that ye know not of. Who said that, family? One more time. The disciples came back with lunch and begged their teacher to eat. And he says, I have meat to eat that ye know not of. Who said that, family? Question four. And the final one, we've done five and six already this round. Four is here. A man on a rooftop sees a vision of every food imaginable, hears a voice say, get up and eat, and answers, not so, Lord, for I have never eaten anything that is common or unclean. God was about to change his whole menu, family. Who said that? Answers, get them locked into me on WhatsApp right now. 0303-040-1111 or text 66777. Starting your message with the word gospel. I will reveal.

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Laura Ayo playing here on Prairie Gospel with Hasake. Before they heard William Murphy and The Sound and Maverick C with Revelation 19 verse 1. Family locked into afternoons with Adam right here on Premier Gospel. Boy Adam Brooks in the building. We're doing the answers in for today's Adam's Afternoon Arcade. Shout out to everyone playing the game today. Even the teacher, even Uni teacher, even they've been trying to bully me in the chat. Obviously, it's okay. As a Christian, I forgive you and I offer grace and extend grace. Of course, that requires you to bring me some food. That's all. Just some food. That's all. Nothing complicated. Some mac and cheese, some mutton, and cold.

game was who said it at the table. Time to clear the plates now. Let's make some room at the table. So here's the answers for you. Question one, the red pottage. The person who said that line was Esau. Esau was asking Jacob, was he Genesis 25, sold his whole birthright for a bowl of stew? Now, I'll be honest with you, right now, I said to Cleve earlier, I consider it my birthright for some oxtail because I'm on Daniel Fast right now and it's killing me. It's not killing me, that's the wrong thing to say. It's paining me to see oxtail on the pitch he sent me and not be able to eat it. But boy, sir, if I came down the side of a mountain starving and someone had a bowl of oxtail, I'd probably done the same thing. I'm glad I haven't had that opportunity. I'm glad. But anyway, that's question one. Question two, the hungry son was obviously was the prodigal son, Luke 15, and his father threw the big feast, the biggest feast he could ever have. Came home to a beautiful meal in celebration of his life, apart from his brother. Anyway, question three was, the meat to eat that ye know not of. It was obviously Jesus talking to the disciples. They said it was his teacher. So I gave you the easy one there because yesterday you were telling me about how I'm too tough on the questions. Susan told me I was a bit tough. So yeah, today a bit easy, but that was Jesus for question three. That's from John chapter four. Question five is double points, remember as well. Question four, before that. The rooftop menu, remember? The rooftop menu where the person was saying, I can't eat that because it's uncommon, it's common and unclean. And that was actually Peter who said that, Acts chapter 10. So yeah, if you missed that one, that's Acts chapter 10, that's Peter. Question five, double points now. The good wine until now was actually the person who said that was the master of the feast at the wedding in Cana. That's from John chapter 2. The wine was Jesus' first miracle and only the servants knew that he did it. Beautiful story there. I actually saw something online the other day saying that Jesus didn't turn it into alcoholic wine, just normal like grape juice. I'm not so sure, I don't know. But either way, it was nice, right? Question six is also double points. It says, arise and eat. Remember the prophet who was lying at the bottom of the tree feeling sorry for himself, and the angel who woke up Elijah in 1 Kings 19. So the person we're looking for in this question was the angel. And God's answer to burnout really was, literally, have a nap, bro. Have some food. And that applies to us too, you know. Have a nap, have some food, and everything feels a bit better after that. It really, really does. Now, onto today's winners of Adam's Afternoon Arcade. Let's see who's moving up the leaderboard. Adam's Afternoon Arcade. Yeah. Adam's Afternoon Arcade. Play along. Win today. Adam's Afternoon Arcade. Yes, family. So let's get to the leaderboard today. Interesting one today. Really, really interesting today. Love it. Love it. Love it. So shout out to everyone playing the game today. I've got Natisha. I've got Max, Lady G, Yvonne, Chin, Nav LB, Cleve, Giovanni, Susan, Stella. All in the building today. Now, shout out to everyone who got all the questions right. That will be including Max, Cleve. Oh, actually, Cleve got 6 out of 6. Is he wrong? Nah, joke, bro. 6 out of 6, right. Including bonus points. Giovanni and Danielle got their points as well. Susan got their points in full. Stella did quite well. Got almost half the answers. Got all half the right. Half the answers right. Plus a bonus point, Stella. So well done for that. Yvonne Chin playing the game too. Lady G, you know what you did? You missed off one answer, that's all. You got 5 out of 6. But you only missed out because you think you forgot to put one of the answers in there. So you got distracted. You said, okay, fair enough. Oh, and the teacher got one wrong as well. That's it. Yeah. So well done to all of you, man. It's been amazing. Max, obviously, Lady G, Yvonne, Never Be, Cleve, Giovanni, Susan, and Danielle as well. Stella, well done for playing the game today. Smashed it. Come in the next hour, family. We're getting down to our track of the week and also tomorrow's big event as well. And

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1: Hello, I'm Martin T. Hart. A former investment manager has been prosecuted for destroying bat roosts whilst converting a disused church into an eco-home. The Palestinian ambassadors described the UK's sanctions as a moment of leadership and statesmanship. Former Labour MP and Catholic Stephen Pond told Premier he thinks this could be the beginning of further action against Israel. The Bishop of Salisbury, Stephen Lake, says he's cooperated fully with the Church of England's investigation into his conduct. Lake told the Church Times that he looked forward to the opportunity to respond to the allegations brought under the clergy discipline measure. And church leaders across Wales have thrown their support behind the Senate ahead of its new term, along with other faith leaders in the nation. The interfaith letter has been signed by Catholic Archbishop Mark O'Toole and Anglican Archbishop Sherry Van.
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1: Family, it's just gone 3 o'clock on this Wednesday, the 9th of September 2026, and this is Afternoons with Adam right here on Premier Gospel. Oh, family, what a day we've had so far. Happy, happy Wednesday afternoon. Wow, what a game. Well done to everyone taking part in today's game. Shout out to Giovanni and Danielle. Shout out to Susan, Stella, Natisha, Steph, Lady G, Yvonne, Chen in the building too. Shout out to my guy Cleve as well. I actually owe an apology to both Natisha and Cleve. I made some comments earlier in the show that I was threatening them with docking some points in terms of them sending me messages that I felt were a bit teasing in the nature about food, because I'm on Daniel Fast and they're sending me pictures and saying all sorts of stuff. And I said, look, you know what? I might dock some points, but I have to say, as loudly as I said I was going to threaten them, I take it back. I apologise. I shouldn't have done that. My bad. I would never threaten you and never do anything to sabotage you, would I? Don't worry. We're all forgiven. No more blackmail involved in the teacher, okay? Forgiven? Cool. Right, family, listen, as we're heading to the hour of the show, we're going to get our track of the week in the building for you too. That's coming up very, very shortly. It's Everlasting Life by Remnant of Praise. It's been handpicked this week by our very own Akil Henry from Jazz Alive, and I know for a fact he chose this song intentionally, so make sure you listen and turn up the music when that starts playing as well. Yeah, family, this is the final hour together, so we're going to have a little bit of a chat as well. And remember, if you are bringing children home from school as well, shout me, let me know their names, and I'll shout them out around 3:45. All right, family, until track, well, in fact, yeah, next song is coming up, then we'll have our track of the week, and I'm back after that to talk to you a bit more about this table.

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1: 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Hi, this is Akil from the Jazz Alive Show, and you're listening to Premier Gospel, the voice of UK gospel. This is your track of the week, Everlasting Life by Remnant of Praise, Jay Howard and Carla Williams Francis. So this song speaks to living forever in peace and close friendship with God. Romans 6 verse 23 tells us that the gift of God is eternal life in Christ Jesus our Lord. It was produced by Vaughan V. Keys Henry and has a signature sound all over it. So make sure you go and get that Remnant of Praise live album right now and enjoy your track of the week, Everlasting Life, here on Premier Gospel.

0: hope you enjoyed your track of the week, Everlasting Life by Remnant of Praise. You can keep up with me on all socials at Akil Henry Music. 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
2: 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Family, locked into Afternoons with Adam on Premier Gospel. That was our track of the week, Everlasting Life by Remnant of Praise, picked by my guy Akil Henry of Jazz.

0: Premier Gospel. Now, family, get your diaries out because this is your last reminder, okay? Kay Marie, the UK Christian R&B and neo-soul artist who spent Monday with us. Remember, on Monday afternoon, she was here with us and she had a great a cappella moment as well, didn't she? She sang a beautiful song. The Battle Is Not Yours, It's the Lord's, I think it was. And her London show is on tomorrow night. That's UH Presents Kay Marie, Thursday the 10th of September, 7:30 in London with Union House. This is an intimate night of unreleased music and the stories behind it too. And you'll get the details of the venue and stuff as you get your tickets as well. Tickets on Ticket Tailor, search UH Presents Kay Marie. If Monday moved you, family, if you enjoyed her voice, make sure you get there and be in the room tomorrow. I should be there. I'm aiming to get there. So yeah, hopefully I'll see you there. It's Ticket Tailor, search UH Presents Kay Marie tomorrow night. And next, we're going to talk about the most important chair at your table. And that will be actually the empty one. Keep it locked.
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James Cleveland playing on Premier Gospel. We serve a God, a mighty good God. Family locked into Afternoons with Adam. Before they heard Breno with Comigo, this is your boy Adam Brooks. And yeah, we were talking today about the dinner table, right? And I want to kind of issue you a bit of a challenge, but we'll get to that in a second. We will get to it in a minute. But all day we've been talking about tables, you know, the food, the cooks around the table as well, people who brought the special dishes. Cleve and Leticia particularly have had my mouth watering all afternoon. And also, we talked about the people who love, who we'd love to be around the table with us as well, haven't we? And the bit that kind of matters most, family, that's the bit really, there's someone near you on your street, in your church, or maybe even in your family, a cousin, an auntie, an uncle. There's somebody who hasn't eaten with another human being in longer than even they would like to admit. Not because no one loves them or no one likes them. It's just kind of human nature to just assume everyone's cool, right? And no one's asking, oh, bro, what are you eating tonight? You got some for dinner? You got, what are you doing tonight? You're eating by yourself again? What's going on? You know them ones. We just don't ask, do we? That's just the way it goes. And the kettle gets boiled for one. The table gets set for one every day. And I guess I want to give you the challenge today, family, and I want to issue this very strongly, because I think there's definitely somebody in your life who probably 5 or 6 days of the week eating by himself at home alone, right? And I think this will cost you not much really to do this. Open your chair in your table, like, just if you have dinner tonight, you got your family on there, check on your neighbor. Maybe, you know, that might be difficult for you, but check on your auntie, your uncle, your cousin, your brother, your sister, someone in your family who maybe you haven't even considered is eating alone, particularly Sunday lunch. You know, those days on Sundays by yourself, not nice, man. It's not nice. So this week, add one chair to your table. Sunday lunch, a weekday dinner, a takeaway on the sofa even. The food doesn't even matter. It's more so the fact that you're asking the question being asked, and someone saying, oh my gosh, somebody thought of me. That's an amazing feeling, you know. So you already know in your mind who that person is. You probably thought about them, but just never really gone deep enough into the thought to push it further. But send them a message today. Say, yo, what are you doing on Sunday? Come to mind for dinner. Even come to mind for Sunday morning, for Sundays with Adam. We'll have breakfast together. Then we'll go to church together. And then we'll have dinner together. Imagine that. Yeah. Tell me if you're going to do that, fam. Let me know on WhatsApp, 0303-040-1111, or text 66777. Starting your message with the word gospel, family. And I'm going to tell you a bit more in a minute about Glasgow again. Glasgow's got this amazing revival happening very, very soon. So stay locked.

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2: Family, consider this a personal invitation. The Revival Glasgow, Thursday the 1st of October 2026 at the SEC Armadillo. Michael W. Smith live with Celtic Worship and Nikki Gumbel, and Premier is right there as an official media partner. If Scotland is anywhere within reach, I'd love our family to be in that room. Head to therevival.scot and it has everything you need to find out how you can be in the room on that night on Thursday, the 1st of October 2026. That's therevival.scot.

That's my guy Ryan Hilton playing on Premier Gospel Desperate. Before that, you heard the sounds of Imran with This Year's Blessing, playing here on Afternoons with Adam on Premier Gospel. Now, family, we're talking today about the best food on the table, right? The people who bring the best meals. And you know, even in our families, we'll say like, Nan, can you please do the brown stew chicken? Can Uncle John do the jollof rice? Can my brother Matt, can he do the mac and cheese? In this family today, we've heard that the best chefs are Cleve and Leticia. Cleve says he can make the best oxtail. Yes, it was oxtail and rice and peas. And Leticia says she can do the mac and cheese. She can do the escovitch fish. She can do the coleslaw. So I'm thinking we get everyone together and have a meal together at some point, because that sounds amazing. My mouth has been watering all day looking at the picture Cleve sent me of his oxtail. Listen, man, when I tell you, I'm on Daniel fast right now. That food has niced up my brain and also messed it up, because I'm now really hungry for some oxtail. I really, really am. Anyway, let's change the subject. Cleve also told me that he wasn't taking me seriously about the threat I had about the points. Don't worry, not going to cheat that way. Well, I'll find another way to get you, bro. I will. But then again, in solidarity, I'm not going to do that, because we have two bald black brothers with beards. Let's stand together in unity. So no more retribution. It's my fault for bringing up the food today while I'm fasting. So I don't blame you. I blame myself. Family, let's call. You tell me in the last moments of the show, what is your dish to cook? What is your thing that you bring to the table? And also, are you opening a chair at your dinner table at some point in the future to somebody in your family or someone you know, or someone that you know is going solo every day? Let me know. I would love to hear that. And also, thank you, Natisha, for your forgiveness. I'm blinded by your grace.

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1: You, and the name of it is Hiya. And I know that you're wondering, where in the world did she get that name from? I remember in some of the testimonial services that I played in, this certain phrase was being shouted out among the mouths of the saints. And every once in a while I'd hear, Hiya! How many of y'all ever heard one of them mothers shout out, Hiya! That is a Hebrew tongue. And the name of this Hebrew tongue means life.

family. You're locked into Afternoons with Adam right here on Premier Gospel. What an afternoon we've had so far today. And if I was going to put this whole afternoon conversation into a sentence, I'd say that every table in this family has got a little bit fuller, just a bit fuller, including my heart. My heart's got full as well. Just with some jokes with Cleve, my guy Cleve, and the teacher who has graceful upon graceful. She is. Thank you for your grace. And the clean slate, the teacher. Now, I'll tell you what, every day I want to give you a word of encouragement to take away with you. And I think today we'll go to Psalm 23 verse 5. Take this away with you, family, today. Now, it says this, "Thou preparest a table before me in the presence of mine enemies. Thou anointest my head with oil, my cup runneth over." And here's what I think that David is saying in this moment, family. God doesn't wait for your situation to calm down before he feeds you. He sets a table in the presence of your enemies, in the middle of the mess and the bills and the chaos and the diagnoses and the season that you didn't really choose to be in. He doesn't do takeaway, family. He pulls out a chair right there and just says, "Listen, sit down, eat." And if he does that for us, family, the least we can do is set an extra place for somebody else in our lives too. So here's my one line for you today to take away with you this afternoon, family. God's been setting tables all along. Now it's time for you to pull up a chair. Now, let's take a moment to pray, family. Heavenly Father, I thank you for every single person under the sound of my voice, every single table in every home that's represented by everyone listening today, family. And I thank you, Lord God, for your grace and mercy and the fact that you give us a chance to have a sit down with our friends, with our family, and eat and commune and gather together. I pray, Lord, for the cooks who feed us all so well. My mum, the mums, the aunties, the uncles, the brothers and sisters who cook and share and bring something to the table. I pray, Lord God, for the ones who are eating alone tonight, the ones who sit down today at the dinner table, standing in the kitchen, even walking home with a sandwich in hand. I pray for them as well, Lord God, that you'll be with them. And I pray that even every single person who's heard this today will consider opening their heart and their home, their dinner table to somebody who is alone as well, Lord God. I pray, Lord God, for every meal that we've eaten today, I pray grace and blessings over it. Let those who are struggling to provide have a multiplication of their resources in their homes. Let the dinner they're making tonight spread further than ever. Let them have more leftovers than what they made. I pray, Lord God, you provide in every area. Lord, we pray this prayer in the mighty, matchless, majestic name of our Lord and Savior, Jesus Christ. Together, family, as always, we say amen.

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1: Family, it's nearly 4 o'clock on this Wednesday, the 9th of September, 2026. You're locked into After News of Adam right here on Premier Gospel. Whew, so family, what a day we had together today. We talked about food, glorious food. We talked about tables, the place where we're going to make for a stranger, for a family member, for a friend who may be sometimes eating alone. We're going to change that, right, family? We decided we're going to change that. Now, before I go, family, one more thing, and I got to say it properly to you, because tomorrow's show is going to be a little bit of a different kind of show. Now, I'm going to tell you something that I've never told you, at least in full anyway, on the show. It's a story from around 9 years ago that changed how I learned to trust God, how I live, and honestly, pretty much why I'm sitting in the chair talking to you every day here on Premier Gospel as well. It's not an easy story, but it's a good one because God is literally all over it. So tomorrow from 1, be here and bring somebody who needs to know that God is the God who still, to this very day, shows up. Now also, I know you're getting worried about Adam. What do we do now you're leaving? Don't worry. Don't head away from here. Cass is in the building, ready to take you into your afternoon and evening with Gospel Drive at 4 o'clock. She's got the chat, she's got music, she's got laughter, she's got everything you need to take you all the way through to your evening. And then, family, at 7 o'clock, we have our DJ guest mix. And then, at 8 o'clock, Wednesday nights belong to the one and only Technique. Hip-hop sessions are on the way. Rhythms and rhymes for your mind, beats for your feet, flows for your soul, and lyrics to lift your spirit. On the way to you here on Premier Gospel from 8 p.m. And then at 10, family, time to wind down and worship. As we get settled into your evening, wind down and worship, lay down, relax, hear some songs that will soothe your spirit as you get ready for bed. And then, literally, that's 10 o'clock, family. And then later on, I encourage your DF is going to take you all the way through from 11 o'clock to your next day, the next morning, with Gospel Tonight at 11 p.m. She's got you locked in, and she'll keep you company all the way through the night. Family, get ready to say hi to Cass. She's here. She's ready. She loves you. She's excited. Say hi. Send her a wave on WhatsApp. I'm back tomorrow from 1. And don't forget, remember, invite somebody to dinner. I love you. Until tomorrow 1, may God.
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11: A former investment manager has been prosecuted for destroying bat roosts while converting a disused church into an eco-home. The Grade 2 listed St Thomas's Church was home to multiple bat species. The father of two pled guilty to four counts of damaging the protected species habitat. The Palestinian ambassadors described the UK sanctions as a moment of leadership and statesmanship. Former Labour MP and Catholic Stephen Pound told Premier he thinks this could be the beginning of further action against Israel. The Bishop of Salisbury, Stephen Lake, says he's cooperating fully with the Church of England investigations into his conduct. Hundreds of police officers lined the streets at the funeral of their colleague PC Matthew Blades, who was killed in last month's crash on the A66. And the relic of a 14th century prince is being sent to the Russian front lines in a move which the Orthodox Church says will spiritually strengthen its troops in their war on Ukraine.
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1: 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And I'm going to let you know what's coming up on the show. But I would love to kick things off reminding us that God is truly a holy, holy God with James Fortune.
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0: Crash Dummies is quite a name, isn't it? It's quite a name. You are here with myself, Cassandra Maria. Welcome. It's just coming up to 10 minutes past four. It's the 9th of the 9th, 2026. Very happy that you're here with me. I'm very blessed that you're here with me. And coming up on the show today, we are, of course, going to do all the things that we normally do. And we're going to make sure we are connecting to God through it. You do have your track of the week, your spirit charge. We have your daily game and prayers. So do make sure that you stick around for all of that. A bit of drive time fun. But before we get to all of it, I would love for you to drop me a message and let me know how you are today. In a word, how would you describe your feelings today? How would you describe your day so far? Just drop me one word to our WhatsApp, 0303-040-1111. And I will endeavor to try and find you a scripture that will help, or that will add to, or that will encourage. Whatever word I get, I'm going to try and find a scripture that relates to it. That number again is 0303-040-1111. Sometimes I talk way too fast for my own good. Right, playing next is the wonderful B

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0: Call That Music with Shine Jesus Shine, a really wonderful remix of a classic song. That song right there is one that I feel as though it was a song of our childhood, wasn't it? It's one of them songs that you've just always known. Before that, BB Winans with Love Is The Reason. You're here with myself, Cassandra Maria, and I'm going to play for you your spirit charge now, which is all about the kids going back to school.
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2: This is Pastor Jackson of Light Kent. This is your spirit charge. Or you better believe in yourself. You better believe in what's inside of you. Romans 12 verse 2 says, be transformed by the renewing of your mind. Stop saying I can't. Say I can learn. Stop calling yourself a failure. A bad result is something that happened. It is not who you are. Reject every label that disagrees with what God says about you. The spirit charge is about belief. Change your thinking and you can change your direction. The right belief is what's going to help you this year. Please. Some say believe in yourself. I say believe in the God that is in you. You are made in the image of God. Carry that belief. Carry that belief. It's not about you. It's about the God in you. Say it. It's not about me. It's about the God in me. This is your spirit charge.
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0: Ariel Fitzpatrick with Anike. That is called Living Water. He truly is our living water. And whenever we feel as though we are thirsting for something, or we have a hunger in us and we're not quite sure what it is, it's not a physical hunger. I don't need to eat my chicken and rice. It's not that. There's something deep within that just feels as though it's not full. It's always because we're not spending enough time in the Holy Spirit, you know. That's what I've found. It's always because there is something deep within us that knows that we should be connecting to God. Deep calls onto the deep. That is what it is. So we have to make sure that we're filling ourselves up with that living water. We're taking a drink of it every single day. And one way that we do that is through prayer. And we are going to be praying on the show today. So if you have any prayer requests, do send them in to me. 0303-040-1111. I am seeing your words coming in as well. Yes, your words of the day for how you're feeling. Keep them coming in. One word. How would you describe your feelings today, or just your day in general? 0303-040-1111. I'm going to find you a scripture related to your word very, very soon.
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Dwayne Woods, yeah. Anthony Hamilton, Dave Hollister, friend of mine on your radio. You are here with myself, Cassandra Maria. You're listening to The Gospel Drive Show. And I did say that if you sent me a word, I'm going to find a scripture for you based off of that word. Big shout out to Cleve, who's gotten in touch. I'm doing really well. How are you, Cleve? How are you doing today? Andrew sent in a lovely word. He said that his day has been peaceful, which is a really great word. He also said he could see me dancing to this Holy Ragga by Papa San. Listen, Andrew, I do like my Jamaican tunes. I do. Right. Your word was peaceful. So, of course, I'm going to share with you a scripture about being peaceful, about peace. And I think my favorite scripture about peace is John 14:27. Peace I leave with you. My peace I give you. I do not give you as the world gives you. Do not let your hearts be troubled and do not be afraid. John 14:27, a wonderful reminder that, listen, God has left us peace and we might not understand it from a worldly sense. The world will not understand it because it's not worldly peace. It's a peace that surpasses all understanding. So that is a scripture for you, Andrew. And if you've had a peaceful day as well, then that's a scripture for you too. We're going to pray for everyone that did send in their words. And if you haven't yet sent me in a word, do send 1-0-3-0-3-0-4-0-1-1-1-1. In one word, how has your day been today?

Music Magnate with Judith Sapuma. That is called Victoria, playing on your radio. You are here with myself, Cassandra Murray. I really like that one. We were sharing scriptures around your word of the day. And you know what? I just want to pray as well, because prayer is so powerful. And I would not ever collect all of these words of how you're feeling and what you're going through today and not pray. So Lord, we're praying for those people today who feel tired. We're praying for those people whose words were maybe on the low side. But we're also thanking you so much for everyone that has had a wonderful day, a productive day, a day of joy, a day of peace. Peace, whatever it was, Lord, I'm thanking you for them. And those people who had a bit more of a mellow day, a bit more of a low day, Lord, we're putting them in your hands and we're asking that you can turn it all around. In the next 10 minutes, turn it all around with the music that we are going to play in the name of Jesus. Amen. You know what? That is a declaration. It's a declaration of deliverance, which is what this next song is all about. This is Essence Nate on your radio.

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0: In case no one told you that today, let me be the one to tell you that today. He will comfort you. Amen. Amen. You're listening to the Gospel Drive Show, and we do have your daily game coming up. Yes, I have a riddle. And I feel like I've been doing pretty well with the riddles over the last couple of days. You've been very, very good at them. Even yesterday's, which I thought was quite tough. You did get it, so stick around. Your one for Wednesday is coming up. Play next.

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1: A former investment manager has been prosecuted for destroying bat roosts while converting a disused church into an eco-home. The father of two had pled guilty to four counts of damaging a protected species habitat. The Palestinian ambassadors describe the UK's sanctions as a moment of leadership and statesmanship. Former Labour MP and Catholic Stephen Pound told Premier he thinks this could be the beginning of further action against Israel. And the Bishop of Salisbury, Stephen Lake, says he's cooperated fully with the Church of England investigations into his conduct. Hundreds of police officers lined the street at the funeral of their colleague PC Matthew Blades, who was killed in last month's crash on the A66. And the relic of a 14th century prince is being sent to the Russian front lines in a move which the Orthodox Church says will spiritually strengthen its troops in the war on Ukraine.
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1: Good afternoon. We are kicking off the 5 o'clock hour with a really great song, and then we're going to get into our daily game very, very soon. I've got a bit of a tough riddle for you, but you are really good at riddles, so I have no doubt that you will get the answer.

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1: One toe's a lie, two toes a bad mind, three toes a loss. What a woolly pass sin to get rid of.

So I'm praying hard. Listen, we could all do with a little bit more patience. This morning when I left the house to go to the gym, I turned the corner out of my road and there was so much traffic and I had to sit and I put on Premier Gospel and I said, right, let me have the patience for this traffic that I've just ran into. So Toyin, I feel ya. Natisha sent in a message and said that your word for the month actually is hope. And for today, it's hopeful, bringing hope to others and for the future. And I absolutely love that. Some great words there. I definitely relate to needing a bit of patience today. But then I also

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4: 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It'll be dark. It'll be lonely.
1: A mess. Just merely existing, not living.
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1: Without Jesus, my life's a mess. 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
7: Calling Joy, Toby, Kofi, Marsha, Mercy, Peace, Tolu, Olu, Daniel, Leroy, Samuel, and Karen. I know it's been a while. It's time to come home.

0: Sunday with Takeover. That is what we are praying, that the Lord can just take us over. Vic Lucas before that one. You're here with myself, Cassandra Maria. It's that time of the afternoon where we like to do our riddle in the middle of the hour.
1: This is Gospel Drive.
0: Yes, and I am going to find you a scripture related to today's answer of the riddle. I think it's going to be quite a tough one because no scripture comes to mind, but I will find one, or I'll find something. So are you ready for your riddle of the day? Here it is. Take a listen. Let me know if you know what the answer is. Clues will come, but first, do you know it off the bat? Here we go. What goes through towns and over hills, but never, ever moves? What goes through towns and over hills, but never, ever moves? 0303 040 1111. What am I talking about? Gonna let you know some clues, but first it's Limo Blaze and Seth

right here every Thursday from 9 a.m. to 10 a.m. With Belinda and DJ Clive Rima. It's Gospel Reloaded on Premier Gospel.

0: Anthony with Naomi Rain. That is called Prepare Me, playing for you right here on Premier Gospel. You're locked in listening to the Gospel Drive Show. We are doing a riddle in the middle of the hour. And of course, I need to give you a few clues, don't I?
1: This is Gospel Drive.
0: So the actual riddle is this: what goes through towns and over hills but never ever moves? And I'm going to give you a clue. So you can find the answer to this riddle in the scripture, in the Bible, Matthew 7, 13 to 14. So take out your Bible, right? Take out your Bible app or your physical Bible or whatever else. Go to Matthew 7, 13 to 14 and tell me what you think the answer is. It's definitely in that scripture, definitely in the NIV version. And if you don't have that version, then I'm pretty sure it's in most versions. What goes through towns and cities and over hills, but never ever moves? I am going to give you just 4 minutes to go to your Bibles and get that out for me. 0303 040 1111 is the answer.
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1: This is Gospel Drive.
0: Yes, we were doing our daily riddle, and I asked you the question. It is something that goes through towns and cities and over mountains, but it never ever moves. I gave you a scripture. I said that you can find today's riddle in Matthew 7, 13 to 14. And of course, you came through as you always do. The answer is a road. Yes, big shout out to Pastor Robert, Sharon, Lady Di, Giovanni, and Yvonne, and Cleve. Cleve, you gave an emoji there. Let me know that you probably thought that was quite easy. But you know what? It wasn't easy for everybody. So there you go. A road, a road. And the scripture that that was attached to as well is one of the greatest scriptures, you know. It's talking about the road that leads to destruction is always the wider one, but it's the narrow one that we should be focusing on. So just a little reminder there that sometimes it's always the road less traveled that will actually lead us to Christ. You're listening to the Gospel Drive show. Play next. It's Prince Satch.
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You're here with myself, Cassandra Maria. You're listening to the Gospel Drive Show, and I need to let you know about something that is coming up. It's such a great event on the 1st of October. It is called the wonderful The Revival, and at this event, it's in Glasgow, the SEC Armadillo, and at this event, you are going to hear from the likes of three-time Grammy Award winner Michael W. Smith. You're going to have a Celtic Worship. Nikki Gumbel is going to be there, and we at Premier are really, really proud to be a partner for this event, and we want to see you there. So do make sure that if you are around Thursday, the 1st of October, and you can get to Glasgow, I don't know if that's the right accent there, but I hope it is. If you can get there, then definitely, we want to see you there. TheRevival.Scot is where you can find all the information that you need. Let us know when you got your tickets, because we need to know who's there. Who can we say hello to? You're locked in listening to the Gospel Drive Show. If you took part in our riddle in the middle, well done to you for getting it right. I feel like I am making them slightly harder, but you're so smart. This is the thing. You're so smart. I cannot outsmart you. So there you go. Play next is Order My Steps.

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1: J.L. Palian with One Way. Before that, Still Shady, the Anthem Choir on your radio. Welcome if you just joining me.
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1: I am with you until 7 p.m. and coming up for in your next 30 minutes, I do have for you your spirit charge, which is such an encouraging spirit charge. If you've been tuning in all week, you'd know we have Pastor Jackson, or Action Jackson, as you may know him from social media and different walks of life. He's been giving a lot of encouragement for the young people. So if you have a young person, or you are a young person, listen, we have some young people messaging all the time. The wonderful Giovanni, we have the wonderful Danielle, we have so many people messaging. And if you are there right now, you're listening in, I'd say stick around, because coming up, there is a word for you. Also, your evening prayers are locked and loaded. I would love to pray with you. So don't go anywhere. Play next. It's a great song. It's called The Name of Jesus.
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9: A former investment manager has been prosecuted for destroying bat roosts while converting a disused church into an eco-home. The father of two had pled guilty to four counts of damaging a protected species habitat. Palestinian ambassadors describe the UK's sanctions as a moment of leadership and statesmanship. Former Labour MP and Catholic Stephen Pound told Premier he thinks this could be the beginning of further action against Israel. And the Bishop of Salisbury, Stephen Lake, says he's cooperated fully with the Church of England investigations into his conduct. Hundreds of police officers lined the street at the funeral of their colleague PC Matthew Blades, who was killed in last month's crash on the A66. And the relic of a 14th century prince is being sent to the Russian front lines in a move which the Orthodox Church says will spiritually strengthen its troops in the war on Ukraine.
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0: I'm really learning in life that all great things, right? All wonderful things, all healthy things, they all take a little bit of intentionality, don't they? I'm learning this. I'm in my first year of marriage and I'm learning the power of intentionality. Even friendships, some of the best friendships. Yes, you can just let them go and no one needs to put in any effort, but some of the best friendships are where there is a little bit of intentionality. There's a little bit of additional care. There's a little bit of thought behind what it is that you're doing, how you make that person feel valued in your world, how you make that person feel like they belong. And speaking of intentionality, this hour I like to see as quite an intentional hour, because I like to not only play you your track of the week, but also your spirit charge. Most importantly, we like to pray. So we are going to pray together, make sure we are grounded as we're headed into the rest of the evening. And that is just us being intentional, saying, listen, we're about to wind down, let's pray together. So that is on the way. If you've never prayed with me on the show before, then don't worry, you don't have to do anything, you just have to sit there and say amen. That's all I ask. It's coming up after this is your track of the week.

Gospel. Track of the week. Hi, this is Akil from the Jazz Alive Show, and you're listening to Premier Gospel, the voice of UK Gospel. This is your track of the week.

0: hope you enjoyed your track of the week, Everlasting Life by Remnant of Praise. You can keep up with me on all socials at Akil Henry Music. 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

0: Triumph Productions with Jesus, You're My Number One. Some sunshine tunes. You're here with myself, Cassandra Maria. The sun hasn't really been shiny lately, but I've been enjoying it, you know. The rain, I've been liking it. I've been liking taking out my coat. Yes, man, I miss my coat. Anyway, this is the Gospel Drive show right now. A little bit of encouragement as you're making your way through your evening.
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2: This is Pastor Jackson of Light Kent. This is your spirit charge. Or you better believe in yourself. You better believe in what's inside of you. Romans 12 verse 2 says, be transformed by the renewing of your mind. Stop saying I can't. Say I can learn. Stop calling yourself a failure. A bad result is something that happened. It is not who you are. Reject every label that disagrees with what God says about you. The spirit charge is about belief. Change your thinking and you can change your direction. The right belief is what's going to help you this year. Please. Some say believe in yourself. I say believe in the God that is in you. You are made in the image of God. Carry that belief. Carry that belief. It's not about you. It's about the God in you. Say it. It's not about me. It's about the God in me. This is your Spirit Charge.
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Ricky Dillard and New G, Grace on your NDO. You're locked in listening to the Gospel Drive Show, and I need to let you know about this wonderful conference that's coming up. It's called the Revival Conference, and it is in Scotland. Yes, it's all the way in Scotland. Now, if you are someone where you love great music, you love great word, then I want you to make sure that you find yourself there. It's going to be such a special night. Three-time Grammy Award winner Michael W. Smith is performing, and Celtic Worship, and Nikki Gumbel is going to be speaking. So it's such a great night. Thursday, the 1st of October at the SEC Armadillo. Like I said, it's in Glasgow, which if you are in the south of England, that is such a long way away from you. You might have to catch a flight. But if you're more up north, then that is right up your street. It really is. If you're in Birmingham, you can actually catch a flight from Birmingham. I did it once to Glasgow. It was really quick. Really, really quick. I was really shocked. It was about an hour. And I was like, oh, we're here already. Wonderful. But anyway, do make sure you check it out. It's The Revival. You can check out all information that you need. The Revival.Scot. That is The Revival.Scot.

The thing about this kind of song is you can diss to it and you can diss to it. No matter what mood you're in, there's always benefit for you.

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Geese Baba with Benefit, and we had Lindy Marizu with Rise Up. What a collaboration. We had a whole 15 minutes of just collaboration there. I absolutely love when artists can just get together and collaborate together like that. Speaking of collaboration, we're going to be collaborating now on our prayers. Yes, I'm going to be praying with you in the next 10 minutes. In fact, the next 5 minutes, yes, our evening prayers on the way right after these next couple tracks. Don't go anywhere.

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It's called Chosen. Get me dancing. That one is. You are here with myself, Cassandra Maria, and it's that part of the evening where we like to just pray. And today I want to pray that, what do I want to pray for today? What am I feeling like we need to pray for as a collective? I've had some come through and I'm going to bear your prayers in mind, but I want to pray that we can see the rest of this week out and that we can keep our joy. That's what I want to pray. Lord, there are some people right now who feel like they're missing their joy. They feel like they're missing their peace. And they're wondering how they're going to get to the end of the week. And my prayer, Lord, is that you can be with them and that they can get to the end of this week more joyous than when they began it, Lord. More grateful than when they started. More hopeful than when they began. That is my prayer, God. And I want to pray that if someone is already in that space, that they can actually end the week feeling even more grateful than what they currently do. We had some wonderful words coming earlier. Peace, gratitude as to how people are feeling. And we had Toyin say that they need a little bit of patience, Lord. We're praying for those that need patience as well. That's our prayer, Lord. In Jesus' name, amen. Amen. Right, play next. It's this one. It's called Time. And it's playing for you right here on Premier Gospel.

0: thought I was too young to make a will. But now I have children, I realise how important it is. So I've set one up. I'm also leaving a gift in my will for something that's been truly special in my life, that will continue God's work.
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0: And you know what? That is it from me. Yes, thank you, mate, for joining me. It's been an absolute pleasure taking you from before PM to 7 PM. Do stick around. It's Wednesday, which means that Tanique is in the building with the hip-hop sessions from 8, 9 o'clock. You've still got Tanique because she's on for 2 hours. 10, you do have an hour to wind down and worship. And then you've got Kosua with the Gospel Tonight show. So, God bless. Have a lovely rest of your evening. And I'll see you tomorrow.

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2: Saucy shacks, sauce in the blood of the lamb. Shacks and Tima, let's go. No Jesus, I made Jesus known, that's the motto.

Yes, welcome to the Hip Hop Sessions. You're here with myself, Tanik. And I just want to shout out DJ Tomwa because he just smashed it with a special guest Afro Gospel DJ mix. Yes, you're here in a mix with Tanik on the Hip Hop Sessions. And this was actually the first week back to normality. If you return to the school run, if you return to work from holiday, may God be with you, all right? He is your strength. And the rain also confirmed for me that we are saying goodbye to the summer, all right? But you're here with Tanik on the Hip Hop Sessions. And the first hour, I am going to be keeping the lively vibes with hip hop. I will be warming you up, empowering you to remind you through rap that we are more than conquerors, and empowering you and armoring you up for the week ahead. And the final hour, I have four exclusive new tracks, banging tracks to play for you. And just the icing on the cake, I've got a few events that you must know about, all right? So if you are ready for the very best in Christian rap music, get ready to go.

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0: M28 by 678 Nafe. Make sure you check that out. What a fire track. And before that was Do It With Jesus, the remix with White Shady, J610, Sella, G4G, Nikayla. Listen, you name it. You guys need to check out these tracks, you know, because if you are having a low week and you know you want that instant pick me up, these Christian hip hop rap is the one that will do it for you. All right. No matter what warfare or whatever struggle you are going through, play it in your car, play it in your house, play it in your earphones, wherever you are, and it will surely empower you. If you have joined the Hip Hop Sessions for the first time, welcome. Thank you for joining me, Tanique, on the Hip Hop Sessions. I have 4 fresh tracks to play for you and 3 events to mention as well. So hang tight before I get into those, all right? But this is the Hip Hop Sessions with Tanique, and I've got another special fire one for you right now. Let's run it.
1: Yeah. 1, 2, 3.
2: This boy got a head.
1: Yeah. Yeah. Are you me?

0: I feel like.
1: Yeah, whole world's getting fueled by the water and the glory of God. Yeah, revival, reviving things that were once dead. Stuff in your heart that was stolen from you when you was a child. It's coming back. The King of all kings is on the throne.

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1: This is Pastor Jackson of Light Kent. This is your Spirit Charge. Or you better believe in yourself. You better believe in what's inside of you. Romans 12 verse 2 says, be transformed by the renewing of your mind. Stop saying I can't. Say I can learn. Stop calling yourself a failure. A bad result is something that happened. It is not who you are.

0: Bible that disagrees with what God says about you. The Spirit charges about belief. Change your thinking and you can change your direction. The right belief is what's going to help you this year. Please. Some say believe in yourself. I say believe in the God that is in you. You are made in the image of God. Carry that belief. Carry that belief. It's not about you. It's about the God in you. Say it. It's not about me. It's about the God in me. This is your Spirit Charge.
1: 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Premier Gospel.
2: 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Tell me where we on. It's like knocking.

With the Gospel by Mikey Salt Christian, YM, him and Lou Dre Day. So I really love this. We are going gully with the Christian rap because, you know, we got to bully the demons still. We do. So this is what Christian hip hop is all about. Being victorious and being confident and unapologetic in your faith. All right. You're here on the Hip Hop Sessions with myself today. I want to shout out, if you are here to hear Aspects, if you are here to hear JoJo, if you are here to hear Jesse, and if you are here to hear Miles, I want to shout you out because I will be playing their new tracks, one at the end of this first hour and the other three in the second hour. All right. And a special shout out to Laverne, the Game Changer. I have an event of hers, which I will be mentioning shortly as well. So you will just need to hang tight because there is so much to mention. All right. But you're here with Tanique on the Hip Hop Sessions. Thank you for joining me this week because I've got so much more fire to get through.

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by one of our female rappers called Ayana. Yes, Faith Stepping, a real one for God. That is what we are repping. And before that was True Soldiers by Hunter 2 Hebron and Milligram. And I didn't mention the one, the earlier one I played called Fireman. That one is by Vontae Grace. And I believe someone might want to know what that is. So I thought I'd just jump back to that. All right, but I'm going to jump into the first event that I wanted to promote. So this event here, since we are on the female rappers right now, I thought I would mention an event for the females. It's called Worship and Wellness, all right? And by the Greenhouse Theory, three wonderful, powerful women of God putting this together. And this one is for the ladies. If you know you are always pouring out into your family, pouring out into your community, pouring out, then this one is for you. It's basically wellness and worship event. Yeah, it's called Worship and Wellness. That's what it's called. And just to give you a bit of an overview, what to be expected, there'll be mat pilates, worship and prayer, guided empowerment, and gentle practices to help you, biblical practices to help you become more aware of your body, settle and create more internal space. There'll be games as well. No performing, no pressure, just space to move, rest, connect and make room for God. If you are interested in that, you can search it on Eventbrite. It's called Worship and Wellness and the event takes place on Saturday the 26th of September, 11:30 a.m. to 3 p.m. Worship and Wellness. All right, but you're here on the Hip Hop Sessions with Tanique on Premier Gospel, and I've been going through the very best in Christian rap. I've been repping a lot of UK. All right, so this one here is an American one with a number of females. This one bangs. You let me know what you think. Yeah.

0: This is Premier Gospel.
1: You thought this was Creed? Nah, this is a real fight, baby. Yeah, you better put them up. What they say?

0: you how to fight.
1: Fight. Yes, so that one really empowers me. If you saw me in the studio right now, listen, I haven't stopped bouncing since the show has begun. All right, so that was Fight by 116 Lecrae, Tori Deshawn and John Keith. Before that was All I Know by Childlike CC, Two Core Tiff, Lanel Grant, Jackie Hill Perry. All right, you're here with Tanique on the Hip Hop Sessions, and I'm still empowering you. I hope you are feeling even more fired up and motivated for the rest of your week to come. All right, because sometimes life be lifing, and we need this. All right, just remember that greater is he that is in you than he that is in the world. All right, this is the Hip Hop Sessions with Tanique on Premier Gospel, and I've got a couple more fire ones for you, and then we're gonna make it a bit more commercial and have some fun with Christian rap music.

0: So Steez by Tides. Check that one out. This is the Hip Hop Sessions with Tanique. And I'm soon going to get into the first new track of the show on the Hip Hop Sessions. Let's go.
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right, so that was Dirty Sinner. I am seriously warming you up now. So that was, I've played a couple lively vibes now. And before that was Glory Fall by Mizo and 1K Few. You're here with Tanique on the Hip Hop Sessions, right? And I've got to let you know about an event that's taking place this Saturday. Limo Blaze is in concert at Great Portland Street, all right? So you can search that as well on Eventbrite, all right? So this Saturday from 6 p.m. I believe there are still some final tickets left, so it's not too late if you didn't hear, all right? So just search for Limo Blaze on Eventbrite. But without further ado, I have the first new track that I'll be playing on a Hip Hop Session today, and it's by a fabulous rapper, young guy called Jesse Ayo, all right? And it's called Lost and Found. This one was so vibey, I had to add it to the hip hop playlist, all right? So let's run it.

0: For the weapons of our warfare are not carnal, but mighty in God for pulling down strongholds, casting down arguments and every high thing that exalts itself against the knowledge of God, bringing every thought into captivity to the obedience of Christ.
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0: was Rain On Me by Hovey and Alex Jean. Speaking of Hovey, he is in the UK in concert on the 20th of October. That is on a Tuesday. I have to mention that because I always assume that concerts are at the weekend, but clearly we can see some concerts in a week. So the 20th of October, Hovey is in concert in London and O2 Academy, Islington. You can also find the tickets on Eventbrite as well, or Ticketmaster. You know, you can find it. Just Google it. You'll find more information. But you're here with Tanique on the Hip Hop Sessions on Premier Gospel, all right? And we're just coming to the end of the first half. And I want you to hang with me because I have three amazing tracks that I'll be playing on the Hip Hop Sessions for the first time. So we played Jesse Ayo, Lost and Found already. So make sure you add that one to your playlist. But I have three more bangers for you, all right? But you're just going to have to hang on, all right? And these three are definitely worth the wait.
1: Try me, but I will never settle down.
2: Yeah. It's ATL.
1: You trying to talk to my lord, you know I'm better now.
3: Mobsy.
1: We'll never suck with down. You can chat. You can chat. You can chat. You can try me, but I will never suck with down. You can try me, but I will.

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0: always call on me, brother, but if I'm ever unreachable, just tap in with the one who's always available, you feel me? Yeah, like, anytime, any place, situation, I strike them stairs. Just call them, you feel me? Sheesh.
1: So that was Callin' by Miles Minnick. And you know what just came to me? We know that we can always call on the name of the Lord whenever we need him. But it's funny because when you're going through things, I speak for myself, when I'm going through things, that's the most difficultest time that I find to call on God. It's like the enemy tries to keep my mouth closed. It's like he tries to stop me from having power over my situation. So I just want to encourage you today, if you are going through something and you don't feel like talking to the Lord, you don't feel like asking him for help because you might feel vexed at him, or you might feel like, you know, what is he even going to do in this situation? I encourage you. Call him. All right. That was Call Him by Miles Minnick. You're here with Tanique on the Hip Hop Sessions. And I just warmed you up in the first hour with some empowering hip hop, Christian hip hop. And this last hour right here, I'm about to jump into three new tracks. All right. And we're going to switch it up a bit because those tracks are a bit mellow, but they've got amazing, powerful stories that I don't want you to miss. All right. But before we get into those, I am going to drop one more for you because this one, you know, it's got a bit of culture as well. That's why I love it especially. It's called Under the Blood. All right. By Alex Jean. Let's run it. Under the blood.

0: myself, you know. But that was Shimmy by Jackie Hill Perry and Aha Gazelle, all right? Yes, that's how you say her name. It's A-H-A, all right? It's not my English, all right? Check it out. Shimmy, all right? And Under the Blood by Alex Jean as well. Your Hair of Tanique on the Hip Hop Sessions. And I'm about to jump into the first... Well, no, that is telling a lie. I am about to jump into the second new track of the show, all right? And this guy here, yeah, I've known him for a while. And I've always known him as a rapper. And I respect him because he's been so... Determined. Yeah, he's been going for a long time, yeah? And he's been doing all different... Like, he can rap on anything. Like, when he sends me a track, I just don't know what to expect. It's like picking a sweet out of the candy jar. I just don't know what he's going to bring. But this one today, I always know him as a rapper, but for the first time, I've heard him singing proper, you know? And it's usually females that can sing and rap, so this is a unique one, yeah? But don't shoot me if there are others, yeah? Let me know so I can support them. But this one is called Hold On by Miles From Tomorrow, yeah? Do not sleep on this guy, all right? Because this one is a tune and it's got a bit of an R&B feel as well. But listen to the lyrics, listen to the message, and enjoy.
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Hold On by Miles from Tomorrow. Yes, Miles, them vocals. Listen, I don't know if you're married or not, but those vocals might just make you find a wife. He's definitely got to be in the praise and worship. You're here with Tanique on the Hip Hop Sessions. And the way I'm smiling, listen, my help comes from the Lord. Imagine my car broke down 2 weeks ago. I've been told I need a new engine, but the enemy, you know, my joy is not being taken and it's not being stolen, for the Lord is in control and He is our helper.

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0: Let me lax. I know. The word is truth, the one I should never ever let go. I'm holding on your promises that I know I was told. Cause you're holding me close. I know you're holding me close.
1: Holding me close.
0: Keep me close to you.
2: So that's Close to You by Still Shady. Now, this just makes me want to go back on what I said, that there's not many male rappers that sing, because Still Shady right here is singing. Why is on auto-tune? Does that count? I don't know. This is the Hip Hop Sessions with Tanika on Premier Gospel, going through the very best in Christian rap music, all right, from all over the world. And right now, I'm about to go into another new track I'll be playing on the Hip Hop Sessions for the first time. Now, this track isn't brand new, but it's a brand new artist that has never been played on Premier Gospel before. So I want you to tap in. He goes by the name of Aspects, all right? And, you know, we really have to have grace and embrace people, especially when they come into the kingdom, you know? And this guy's been rapping for a while. He's completely talented. Do not get me wrong, all right? So when you check him out, just, you know, give him some grace. He's on a journey with his music, and he's been transitioning for some time on his faith walk, and he's got more music coming, more God-centered music coming, and I can't wait to hear what's coming. But this one right here is taken from his latest album called 414, all right? And it's really moving, heartfelt, authentic as well. And that's what we want in the kingdom. Real stories, yeah? Real testimonies. It's called I Wanna Hear You by Aspects. Silence.

Wow. What a moving track. I Want to Hear You by Aspects. And shout out Selena as well. She pointed me to Aspects. I met her at the Premier Gospel Awards. Shout out. Big up yourself, Selena and Aspects. All right, I'm going to continue with the Vibe and the Hip Hop Sessions while we are in a moving section by Joe Joey.

0: 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Bang.
1: This is Premier Gospel, the voice of UK Gospel.

Dead Man Walking by Nikayla. Yes. Your flesh is dead. You are walking in the spirit. All right. And My Testimony by Joe Joey. And I Want to Hear You by Aspects. I'm about to get into the final new one of the show. Can't believe it. All right. But I'm going to play one more before I get into that. This is the Hip Hop Sessions with Tanique.

Fire for You by Lecrae. Right, so you're here on a Hip Hop Sessions with Tanique, and I'm about to go into the final new track of the entire show. All right, and it's, well, this one, when I played it, when it came into my inbox, listen, I just had to turn it up and I was seriously vibing. I thought, this is a tune. It has to go on my personal playlist now. Right, so this is by an artist called Jojo JTG, and it's taken from his latest EP called Summertime. Yeah, just to give you some context, all right? So the EP is called Summertime, and this song is called Tempting. So I'm sure if you put the dots together, you will get what the song is about, all right? So you know what it's like in the summertime when the guys are flexing their muscles and the girls are looking fresh, yeah? If you are single, then you might be having some tempting situations. So, you know, if you have these kind of struggles in this song, I want to dedicate it especially to you. I hope that it does encourage you, all right? But shout out to Jojo, because it features, it's Jojo and Jomo K's. All right, called Tempting. So let's run it. All right, I hope you enjoy this vibe.

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0: Began to be

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But Christ in my refuge and protector, heavenly defender and ruler. Christ, predestined saint, he blessed my days. I'm in Christ, so I rest, I'm saved. Was taught at the cross, the devil can talk.

If God Is For Us by Cy Knightley and J.L. Polian. And before that was The Principle by Decca O.T.A. You're here on the Hip Hop Sessions with myself, Tanique, on Premier Gospel. And I've gone through so many hot hip hop Christian rap songs. All right, now we're coming to the final section of the show where I'm going to slow it down a bit so we can just enter in, you know, hear the vibe and be ministered to through rap as well, right? So these ones are a bit calmer. I might drop one hype one in, you know, I can't help myself, but I hope most importantly that you are ministered to, all right? Because he, Jesus Christ, is our one and only King. So I want to give him that moment on this show, all right?

And I remember from that love I used to run. Now I set my eyes and focus on him saying, well done. I remember when they doubted me, but now they all stunned. And I'm just trying to spread the light that I've been getting from the sun. It's safe to say my mama raised a star. And if you ain't get it, rewind, go listen to that bar. And I learned

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2: My perfect life was shattered. What a gift from God.

So that was Lean On You by Biz Bankole. And also Christian Songs by Tory Deshawn. And I played Long Ride by Jay Fresco and King by Emmanuel and Fred Hammond. You're here with Tanique on the Hip Hop Sessions, and we've come to the end of the show. Unfortunately, I've enjoyed myself. I hope you have enjoyed yourself, and I hope you have most importantly been encouraged. But just to backtrack over the songs that I played throughout this show, so I played Aspects, I Wanna Hear You, JoJo, JTG, Tempting, Jesse Ayo, Lost and Found, and Miles from Tomorrow, Hold On. And the three events that I mentioned, you can search them on Eventbrite if you were interested. Worship and Wellness, which is taking place in September. Limo Blaze in concert this Saturday. And Halvey in concert in October. You can search those on Eventbrite for all of the details. But thank you for joining myself, Tanique, on the Hip Hop Sessions. We will be back again next week at 8 p.m. to 10 p.m. with the hottest and the latest in Christian hip hop. All right? So I pray that you have a blessed night and a blessed week. Be empowered, stay close to the Lord, and you will always overcome. All right, even when you're facing adversities, things will still work out. All right, be blessed, enjoy your night.

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William McDowell, the sound, rounding things down for us to, well, this morning, right? Yeah, it's morning. Family, it's almost 1 a.m. That means it's almost time for me to sign out. Thank you so much for allowing me, KCODF, into your personal space. It's always a joy, pleasure, and an honor to hang with you. And I love I get to do this with you every single day. So I'll be back again, same time tomorrow. Taking us out, though, the lovely Anatoria. This is In the Middle. Have a restful night. God bless.

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0: Premier Gospel.
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